0: No. You know who I be? Who you be? You know who I am?
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1: We are the Ashakarade Endo. Nadia, my mata de statu. 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Don't touch that die. Hey, yo, people, in case you don't know, your boy is Pakuti, the Telepikini, aka MrHustle.com. It's right here with Apos Baba and MC OZ via Una Wake Up Show. Make sure you don't miss this one. Make sure you don't touch that die. Because we get so many goodies for you guys, you know what I'm saying? Catch up. Boom.

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17: 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It's right here with Abons Baba and MC OZ via Una Wake Up Show. Make sure you don't miss this one. Make sure you don't tell that die, because we get so many goodies for you guys. You know what I'm saying? Catch up. Boom.

0: Yes, so welcome. Good morning to you this morning. My confidence now in you. And that one, a very beautiful one when you do, especially the get them very self for yourself. You could be like, say, I see the heart so this morning. So welcome and good morning to you. It will shock you. But it's all good. It's all good. Now, welcome. Today, my Flange of Friday, call on the 11th day inside the month of September. And happy Feast of Trumpet to all the Sabbatarians out there. And all those and those have the Drake sign. And also, good morning to you on this special morning. A very beautiful one. When God don't greet. Yeah, I know. So you did calm down. Now, back to where I did before. So, good morning to you. I say, they be. I want to thank you so much for always choosing us. And I don't get much talk. Seriously, this morning, you know, I woke up as early as I fit to just ask myself, so where would they go? Where would the direction this morning? And he just blank and come my head, say, we need to tell ourselves. See, like I tell you yesterday, Nigerians are very beautiful people. We be very caring people. We get good hearts. We dey loving. You no fit think and twice about the kind heart when Nigerians get. We be people when they very caring and we be people when like to help. Yes, that one no mean say we no get stingy people among us. You know mean say you no get people when it hard to give. But you get the friends. I want me to clear something because we sabi blank people about stinginess. Now listen, the big difference between you get people when no they like give, you get people when no they give beggars. But if you be young person or business person and they see say you get something for your head and you get waiting done they work for you, they go give you financial assistance. Those kind of people they. They know if you come out now, they come, may then give you shishi. Like if you like, hear them from 19 next year, people go tag them stingy. But when you be person, when get vision, ideas, business, and then they say, okay, what you need now, financial help. These kind of people, they come to you straight up. If you go meet them with your ideas, they go ask you, okay, make I see your account statement. Make I see what thing you don't do. What thing be your projection, if not for business when they start? What thing be your research market? Where your customer lie? What thing be your projection for 2026? When they ask you these key questions and you're able to defend yourself well, you go, yeah, what thing you need? You can say, sir, now just 2 million to do this one or 5 million to do this one. You go, yeah, okay. I'll see what I can do. Drop your detail and they go send you. Now the kind of people when we be. Those not one kind of stingy. You get those when no they give business, when no go give you a child. You get those when go here, they go give you. You get those when go give, they help people. Everybody waiting on uniqueness. Waiting make me they talk this thing this morning, not be about giving. Waiting make me they talk now about kind hearts. Nigerians of today, we don't they so concerned about appearing so holy and so close to the scripture, so close to God, they will forget the kindness when they attach with them. We don't they so close to God, we don't become assistant Jesus, deputy Jesus. We they forget the kindness when they come with them. We they forget the show of love. We they forget the show of kindness. Instead, we they interested for people to see us more as Christians than as good people. We dey interested make people see us more as Christians than to see us as kind people. We dey interested to tag us, this person dey very holy, than to see this person a very nice person. We dey interested for people to say, this one a church person, this one they go church well, than for people to feel say this person get good character. We dey interested for people to hail us, this one they carry Bible everywhere when they go, than for people to see this person a nice person. This person get good character. That is why you find out most of the Christians today with this spoiler. Because at the end of the day, we be hypocrites. We're so interested on how people go address us. How holy, how clean, how next to Jesus. How we know they live fake life. How we know they do this one. How we know they club, party, blah, blah, blah. than waiting really day inside our heart. Then when they open your heart, the wickedness went down. How they come?
1: On the chat.
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4: 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And he didn't even complain of headache and body pain, sir.
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6: Boostan

0: All right, so back to where I did with you. I said we self will be human being. So like I did tell you, a man in the mirror before you stand to talk, first of all, talk to yourself. Like I say, we don't need to be concerned about this, who they holy pass, who they closest to. Say we they forget our kindness. People now they so consumed with how holy and how precious then they to forget to show love and kindness to people. It is so funny these days. Say you go find person when no to be deep Christian person with kind heart, and find somebody when they always front church with a very deep heart of wickedness.
1: Now, is it me that mean whether they talk say
0: irony of her?
1: Every Sunday, some people go post say wicked people don't go church today.
0: It is very easy these days to associate wickedness with people when we tag very close to God. Than to tag and to people when no they close to God, when they go one off, yet they be more kind. This money no be about judgment, not about just reflection. We need more love and more kindness in our midst. As we go to church, the essence of Christ in our love, our kindness. The message of Christ in our love, our kindness. The message of God in our love, our kindness. Should be very kind. Get a soft heart. You always be so quick to prove who I am. I go show you, you don't know me. I go deal with you, you don't know me. Always willing to intimidate and bully people with one single thing when you get. They calm down. Life will not be like that, too. Oh, yeah, good morning, you know.

0: of your Chukuma station this morning, if no be wickedness. Now, what thing I just they talk about here? Nah. And some people go carry out for head, like, see, then they respect yourself. Listen, Melody. Melody, listen.
1: I don't do anything, though.
0: Melody, you almost start.
1: I don't do anything.
0: You need to respect your age.
1: So, how you go
0: wake up early morning? They show me food.
1: Okay, last
0: don't week. Be say you cook them. That's why you are brown.
1: Okay, I'm more focused.
0: Hello, focus. How they like okay. Nonsense in my life? And they like, are they be straightforward
1: I
0: person?
1: Don't hear, oh.
0: I know they like all this kind of nonsense thing.
1: I don't hear, oh. For that, I go say, no. I be wicked person.
0: They behave yourself, oh. They behave yourself. I know they like rubbish.
1: I don't hear, and I
0: but
1: never
0: that,
1: do.
0: But that do right where.
1: Yeah, you see, I'm be without beans.
0: Like,
1: smoke, you, they come on.
0: If you can't join. We can't use jebugari. They follow that beans.
1: Wait. Fry plantain with beans and do gari.
0: Now. Yes, now.
1: No, I didn't follow
0: Jebu
1: you.
0: Gari.
1: I didn't follow you.
0: This
1: hello?
0: Devil sabi food. good morning, son of man. Today na Flenjo Friday. Who day your domot there? When you day in domot?
2: Good morning.
0: Good morning, Wachuku. Welcome. Who be that person when you want more go busting window? In door. Tell us, say now you send us.
2: Hello?
1: We dey hear you.
2: Akwaya William from Obiaja. Professor.
0: Yeah.
2: God bless you. Because who go here? Now you go here. Because all the counsel when they give the whole world. Now go here. There is a fake entry and so many things. They really bring so many people down, but they don't know. And this is when you talk to about church. Then the first where my office is, they get this very lady. They go to church very well because of one guy when he won't marry because he got gets more money. He will come to our office. They say, when you don't marry to this guy, he go show the guy prefer go do this guy. I just want to tell us God and that church when they go not go ever leave, they can marry that God not go ever agree. And secondly, say the guy gave mother, and you know one married person when gave mother. Okay, the time go reach himself. After some weeks, he don't come. He don't meet me for office. So begin say, that guy now wish. That guy from Benin. Blah, blah, blah. That guy don't happen. That guy say, no one see him. Now say, not be me, now God. So that's by the side. So quickly, man, greet my uncle.
0: As the more used to less, cater the door.
1: All right.
0: Thank
1: happy
0: you so much.
1: Birthday.
0: Hey, failed artist. This thing in the morning, today na Friday, I know they in that mood.
1: Not
0: I know they in that mood. Hello, I go, no, I know they in that mood. I go give you flight nodding this morning. I know for you they do that one.
1: But you don't just say,
0: no problem.
1: Say, you know what, marry who get mother.
0: No problem. No, plenty now.
1: Let's see.
0: Yes.
1: A lot so of ladies new, go tell you say, bare minimum.
0: A lot
1: please.
0: Of ladies go tell you say, they don't want mother-in-law wahala. But you forget, see, you serve. You see, one thing with this life, that, now which I always tell people, say, no wish for person. Within you know if you wish yourself. You forget yourself, go grow, you go born picking, you go born boy. And girl go won't marry your son. Then in that time the girl go come say no one mother in law, yourself go come die even when your time never reach.
1: Apart from so, that, what if the man see? Who talk say him to no one mother in law?
0: Nah, be the thing. So the coco be say girls need to understand say the problem no be with mother in laws. Sometimes women they fail to understand, say this boy don't grow. To making a decision. The first thing that their son, they feel like they get right to continue to control them. That is why you had, I might ask you this question. Why you know they hear father-in-law and son-in-law quarrel?
1: I don't know.
0: Why would they always hear mother-in-law
1: no,
0: and daughter-in-law?
1: Sometimes, so, but, you know.
0: Father-in-law and son-in-law, when you go here now, I know I may marry my daughter. But when they don't marry, you never hear say, father-in-law come say, the girl do this, the boy do this one, the boy do that one. You know, go ever see them online. You, how many times you don't see guys call out their father-in-law? But you go always see ladies call out their mother-in-law. Because men know, say, boundary day. As your father, they, my papa, they now, he know waiting at the face. As a man. He knows the challenges when they. He don't pass through that face. So, when you don't get married, your papa don't know it's okay, you don't marry. When you don't get picking, your papa go put himself somewhere, I know waiting I passed through when I did this phase. So, he get us into the treat the son-in-law because at that moment, he don't pass through that phase. He knows the responsibility, the pressure, and everything when come with him. So, now why you go hardly see men get issue with their son-in-laws? The only way when you go see father-in-law, no, they support any nonsense, and maybe when you did domestically violent with their daughter. they beat their Pekin and hair for that logo come change them for your ancestors. But say outside that one, make be saying a normal, you know, I don't like the way your soup taste. I don't like where you keep this thing. Mm. You could just see the two men go carry beer, go outside, cold one, your day. They just use the beer to summarize things when they happen for the society. Now, so life be. God create life, me sweet. But your gender, eh? And especially. Hello, good morning, no? I never chop this morning.
1: Hello.
3: Hello, good morning.
1: Good morning.
3: I don't think you hear me, but me, I don't think they hear you.
1: They hear you loud and clear.
3: Now, me, the magic is the original people, boy.
1: Okay.
3: And I'm coming from my Saban.
1: Okay.
3: I don't understand the melody and the theory, boy. More surprise. I don't know all I do.
1: Hey.
3: I think you're going to be a child. I think you help me with my lovely mother.
1: Okay.
3: My younger ones.
1: Okay.
3: My older ones and all the Arabian fans.
1: Okay.
3: Then he took my for the station where they listen to Arabian FM. I still remember magic of the original people from the United States.
1: No, I have.
3: Thank you.
1: Thank you. Good morning. Good morning.
0: No, this is. No, this is.
1: Oh, yeah, tell me now. Show me.
0: I don't get anything to show you, but no, they just shout what people face. This thing in the morning.
1: Good morning. Mm. Woo! Hello?
0: Oh, wow. Oh, yeah.
1: Good morning.
0: Yeah. Yeah.
4: Hello, what's up, sir?
0: Now good we hear you. Welcome. Hey. How you doing? Bye.
1: Hello? Now, because of you, they run.
0: Now you they shout. Now you they shout. Good morning.
1: Because of you. So not be greasy.
0: No.
1: Hello.
0: Your voice not the weak way.
1: Good morning.
4: Good morning, master.
1: Welcome.
4: Thank you.
1: Where's me? Where they call us from?
4: Mm-hmm.
1: Okay.
0: Hmm. Akukwibo, very sweet town. Hmm.
4: The thing I wanted is the food where my sister they chop, you know, concern, come on your eye for them.
0: You see, man, now man, do man. You see, man, do man. No problem.
4: Hello.
0: I didn't hear you, they talk.
4: For the Matamana, they talk. Bible don't already talk. The good Samaritan and the one. So, they don't carry church for head. The Bible for a handpit. But what you did the Bible, the whole thing with them. So they were mind at all. My evil, we just tell our Bible they cover. They keep it so we go church.
0: Yeah.
4: Because if you really want one, we will forget everything as Jesus Christ tell us. He said all the things that you are telling me that you have passed through, that you said I have passed through all these things. Mm. So if you can focus on him, we take him all these things. If you are the one that has the mind to help people, help. If you are the one that has the mind to encourage, encourage. But when you carry this Bible, you find that every other person that is not going to church or not carrying Bible the way you are carrying, they are always anxious. They are hellfire already. It's not so. Mm. It's not about the one that started the race first. Mm. The most important is how to end it.
0: Mm.
4: So if we really want to do it, we follow the principality that is in the Bible. We do what Christ said we should do. It's not about preaching what Bible says. That we are not preaching what the Bible says we should do. That is the problem we are having today. And I pray that God Almighty will help us so that we, the Christian, will know the right thing to do at the right time. Thank you very much.
1: Don't mention. Thank you. Hello? Hello?
0: You don't push one, no?
5: Hello?
1: Good morning.
5: Hello, Wajogia. Friends.
0: Good morning. Welcome. How you doing?
5: I've been fine.
0: Mm-hmm. What is your name?
5: My name is Darren, calling you from Nsugo. Right. This is the warning you, but I will make you wake me.
0: Okay.
1: So now you will awake?
5: You know what thing happened? What thing make me sleep, the warning you, say, you get one man, what they call Jeanette.
1: Uh-huh.
5: And the one what they call Karu. They call they flog me, make I sleep. I know this thing.
0: Yeah.
5: They carry my neck up and down. They wake me.
0: Okay. I'm going to wake you. No worry, man, wake you. I got something to wake you. No, man, wake you this morning. You awake, Abby? You awake, man? You awake, You wait. No, nonsense.
1: Pastor, that's what's happened.
0: You don't wake.
1: What's happened now?
0: You wake, I mean, no way.
1: Yeah.

My guy, you know, say Betway get plenty casino games for Niger. 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

0: engine it. What if it is what you buy?
1: Now all we are going to use cook now.
0: Unbranded oil we didn't put for box too.
1: Something when I shake any money and it didn't do me well.
0: Hey, Jeanette. Make you remember say I woke the wrong belly.
1: Which one make I come buy?
0: Now Devon King's oil. Now correct oil. Fortified with vitamin A.
1: Now correct choice for me and my family.
0: Yes, sir. You could buy the one where your money rich and enjoy tasty meals.
1: True talk, thank you, my friend. I appreciate you, Wella.
0: Not so, my correct friend.
2: Devon King's, taste where they bring people together. You fit find them for any store around you.

0: try not judge me because you don't know what's at the fight inside. Yeah, you know, no judge. You don't know what's in man the pass through. And man carry things to hand when they know if he explain. Yeah, the odds. Guys, for the studio, you know, man, from a mobile bag for me, you need to be. We'll greet your family for you know what, we will hear them. Good morning to your family. And this one say, good morning, world best King Mo. Thank you for the chop word this morning. I bet just find one conscious song from M.O.B. to wake my adorable wife, Ama Archie, and all the men of goodwill, especially your man, Casey Ofoma. Your warm regards to them. King Pablo, yourself, now OG forever. OG before IG. He's not pastor. His name is Emi Blaze Pascal. My guy, way back. We knew each other from like 2013, 2014. That was when we knew each other.
1: Ah, you ain't shy.

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But to bite your ear now is allowed. At least, you not get me constitution while I go break. I go hold your ear. I go add a small tatashe, small onions. If I bite them, it goes sample malicious. I go bite them. No problem. No problem. Thank you, Amy Blaze Parker. Shout out to your beautiful wife for me. And a freaky Friday morning to you guys. Nubiago Christopher Ikechukwu from Abatan Sube. Of course, thanks for your chop word. 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Use it anywhere when you run to. 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

0: to Jesus, Abi, you got another one.
1: So you want to like say no, my husband?
0: No, sorry.
1: I'll go tell him when he come. No worry.
0: No
1: worry. So you don't know my husband?
2: I go. No, me and you ready for this house.
1: How you not go know?
2: True. Tell her to when join me and you here in a wake up show. I go
1: when
2: know.
1: When he come, I go tell her.
2: Tell her waiting.
1: I go tell her say you there the talk say I never marry.
2: Sorry, bros.
1: I go tell my man.
2: Who marry moon and they inform people well, though. Good morning, Across Money and Queen Melody. This is my Winifred. I wonder. Your chapter makes sense. So, there's some people who are born stingy. Wake my daddy, wish he would do good. Yes, all right, we'll wake him up. And this one say thank you for the morning chop word. Givers never like, and when giving a gift, you let your left hand know what's inside. You don't wake up your lovely family with holy water plash. Used 2x2 to wake up Ochiabuta and Frayo. Have a lovely weekend. God bless, man. From Ranzobia Common Boy, Engineer Buka.
1: Engineer Buka, I don't know saying that you go
2: so to that. So you use 2x2 the
1: week. What do you use 2x2 week person?
2: Melody for the people.
1: Where's he carry that one from now?
2: Now you go tell me my request.
1: Now your request. I don't like this way they do.
2: Now your request.
1: I will come leave you.
2: Now my request. He said, I just asked. If he said add now. Adam, who was you? Who are you in that body?
1: You know things.
2: Who are you in that body?
1: You know
2: me just to say add.
1: You know things.
2: Me talk and now. Me shock you now if I know add and join.
1: Today, this morning, everybody go bear me witness. I just did my own choir road. Now you they come meet me, oh. Now they come find my mouth, oh. Now they come find me trouble, oh. Now they come find me talk, oh. You want to put me for talk, I did a choir road. I never find you come today, oh. Okay,
2: very emotional song.
1: As you
2: sing this line now, the thing touch me.
1: King of the jungle.
2: Lion of the tribe of Ugole. That's all we

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have heard of Yonder So 5 by 67 Ninja for Russian strike for Ukraine shopping center. For the Kabbalah Sport, we declare you to say Falcon at Uchana to draw to keep World Cup group qualification up alive.

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11: If you touch our man, oh, you know,
10: yes.

Hi, sir. Good morning to you. Welcome on top of your Chukuma station. This is not time for me to read you. Waiting there for front of newspaper this morning. And for front of newspaper, make I start out from the point of newspaper. Delta State Government, they move to settle the matter between Table Water Producers and Sun as they raise hospitality standard for public service. And make I let you know, still on harder one, they go inside the point of newspaper this morning. Sustain that synergy, that capacity building, make una make sure so now put them together. That one, right, Honorable Sheriff Obori, already call on the Security and Emergency Response Agency across the country to sustain the energy when they go down between them. Said the heart. Shout out to Lurugu Festus and Hoy, the Chief Press Secretary, to the state government for making sure say copies reach us every morning. Delta need over 10,000 teachers to make sure say they settle the shortage of teachers, according to NUT chairman for Delta State. Still on the point of terrorism, U.S. they support Nigeria with military equipment. Still on top of the point of newspaper this morning, New Mata Foundation, NNU, MWAN, they take free medical care to Ndokwa. And on top of that one this morning, I see the hot so ICPC.

0: they want anti-corruption studies for school curriculum. NEL funding removed financial barrier to higher education, according to Shetima. He said, well, that one, if you go to school now, I make a let you know, say, still on high, they go so this morning. South African returnee, thank Bori Wore for his support on top of xenophobia. And from that one, still on the Pointer newspaper this morning, custom, they seize 43.5 billion naira. Different kind of drugs, narcotics, drone, expired goods when person import into Nigeria. 43.5 billion. Primary school teacher will be grade level 14 to 17 elevation. Superb, they assure NUT of seamless, transparent process. Still on the Pointer newspaper this morning, as the hot issue press week, NUJ, the Pointer Chapel, they extend love to all fans. The hot, now go come up, buddy, for the one get to do with the Pointer newspaper this morning. Make I take you straight up to the Blaze newspaper. Federal government, they inaugurate committee when go roll out electric buses for civil servant to the one against conquer all those bottleneck bureaucracy the one that they put to stop open slaughter of livestock they push for modern abattoirs. And make a let you know, say federal government is scrap data cost for students to regulate internet for under 16. And make a let you know, saying top of insecurity, Obori Wore, the advocate, say make the synergy, the gun body, they hug me, I hug you when they go on with between interagencies, make it continue like that. And make a let you know, say before I jam bam, come out there, custom, they seize drones and narcotics them when water 43.5 billion for inside Lagos port. Anti-terrorism, U.S. they send fresh consignment of military equipment to Nigerian military to tell them to make on a kajadly kajad on top of the one to fight terrorism. And NPC don't they ready kajad to leg for Grando to transform conventional retail outlets the nationwide to roll out 70 smart self-service energy stations. Again, one person and they say don't buy two, nine they will rescue for inside Lagos building when collapse. Undo Coastal community they cry foul foul on top of Lagos Calabar Highway route. He said they live where the road supposed pass now, they don't come to road for another place. Which kind of problem be all this one? No, and make a let you know, say everywhere Ufaku still on top of the Blaze newspaper. This morning, Nadia Guhulan Kechikon come out to make a carry you to the Punch newspaper. Before I go to hit on the punch, don't forget, sir, get human side story where troop terrorists, them, and they arrest terrorist kingpin with termination when he carry the worker, they go for human side story. But before I go continue with that one like that this morning, may you for the hulam, and make I let you know, see, on top of that place, see the Bruno Feli Feli, NDLA operative, they stabbed to death for inside Bauchi, when they go call some people, when they carry drugs, now the risk when come with the job, when they face China supplies 39% of Nigerian 28 trillion import, according to the story. And right now, one day I'm going to talk about the dangers of this, the quick money when they come with them, and the danger when follow this to our industrialization because of how quick you need to make money. Notice of recent Chinese people now they come Nigeria now, they build the company, they build the warehouse. We never understand what thing they happen to us. Gradually, they go fizzle out middleman. They go become the middleman himself. Then you, when they go China, go import, they do middleman now. Nothing go reach you. That time, they go knock you in Jafia because then go they sell directly to the customers. It don't they happen. Mark this word now. It better say we begin tell ourselves where the problem, then how they fix our industrialization. Industrialization. If not, you see all this China rush when they do. Everybody now they go turn, call me a day China, call me a day China. Chinese go come down here, open the warehouse here, begin selling cheaper to our people by themselves. A lot of businesses go crumble. A lot of businesses go close. A lot of shops go close. Because I no go come your shop, come buy generator, 300,000. When a Chinese man, they sell that same generator, 200,000. Make una know what una they do. Because of the quick money when they see now, people no go pay attention. And they tell on now, well, make I continue, what do I know? No be radio presenter, I be. Okay. And from that one, IGP, they warn about female police for they weren't get to do with skit making. He say, why everybody now they carry phone the female officer when you know, say na skit you they do, no do them again. And make a let you know, say, still on how they go. So NDC, they win logo war, they secure INEC approval for 2027. Nigeria, they start local production of dual active mosquito net. As to the threatened nationwide strike over unpaid salaries and agreement.
1: Yes, sir.
0: Mm-hmm. Now I'm be waiting there this morning. I see the hot. And make a let you know, say, from that side, finally, we go cross me road. Come on, buddy, from there and let you know, see everywhere, Marama, this morning. And on top of this particular one, I see the hot result. Uh-huh. Well, we're going to leave on the matter for inside here. Allow Joseph Jao to carry you on top of it. We won't get to do with traffic and weather reports this morning. Make una enjoy the morning. I see the hot result with Joseph Jao. Well, yeah, my name is King Pablo Makanaki. I'll be with you fully.

Was it be 93.7 FM, your Chuk Mall station? And there is today. My name remains Joseph Jaho. Yeah, so if you call me the solution governor for Zibia 93.7 FM on Nija and on top traffic matter, that time I'm going to tell you how the road them day to day, and also when I become the weather man, also to tell you how the weather go day to day. Remember, I tell you, say the road for this hour 33 road, the condition where they now, nah, man, nah, so the road day, and anytime where I say, nah, man, just no say the road is too bad, it too bad. And I don't know if we we'll still get commissioner for works, although I know say we'll get him, but he's not, putting enough effort as a commissioner for works to at least go supervise or even move around. Work where we say the commission since January. Nah, man. Or anyway, can I don't know. Well, if I come up from there, the Okaro this morning, small they happen for that for my BS side. And also, when you done the reach Savoy, you will also experience some bromiran about there for this morning. Linka Road for where those BB churches and there, and there you go experience some small. For you, away from bromiran about the head towards building material, small good they happen around that Tarzan area. But for you, where they come down from Queen's Naka down to bromiran about it, they free for you this morning. And also from Boromir on about down to Lagos Park, it day free. Where the road now there now, the traffic there now, because people where won't enter, they use that as a Niger Bridge. Although I know say they get one Appian Road where people feel use, inter head bridge is still from that new flyover. Or the second Niger Bridge for there. But that road no day in good condition because they no work. I don't know if na state supposed to connect that road to the first Niger Bridge or head bridge area, or na the federal supposed to connect them. And also if I could come up from there, make a test say for the second Niger Bridge, the road them day free this morning. Normal ego day free this morning because well expanded road, you know, be all this tiny one where we say we get for the first Niger Bridge. Small, and so ego they move for there, especially when you done the approach that road where go connect you to the express, that's a Onitsha to Benin Expressway. But for you, where they enter the second Niger Bridge, you go to hold you there. I don't know if na police they cause that traffic where they happen for you, where they enter the second Niger Bridge area. I broke off my Rocker Market area this morning, it day free, and also Nevisi day free, Okpanam Road day free, Summit day free, Koka Junction also day free this morning. Small for Bumsack, and also for me wife, for that officer's mess area. Now there it could happen before you go reach Abraka or from Abraka market area. My people, make I go sell this market with in front of me. If I return back, I gotta come back as the weatherman. Not go anywhere. 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

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And there you day. My name remains Joseph Jaho. And as the weather man, my duty not to tell how the weather good day today. Today for only Chasabano, so for Navy, we go get a 30 degree Celsius, 30 degree Celsius. Name the weather temperature today for only Chasaba and also for Navy. And also the chance of rain, if feet to touch ground today for only Chasabano, so for Navy, now 66%, 66%. Name the chance of rain. If it to touch ground today for Onitsha, Asaba, and also for Navy, and when we're going to expect them from 9 o'clock, we'll go reach at 10 o'clock for this morning session. And if you know for within this morning session, the next time we're going to expect them again. Now from 2 o'clock, we'll go reach 4 o'clock. And if you know for within that 2 o'clock, we'll go reach 4 o'clock. The next time we're going to expect them. Now from 6 o'clock, we'll go reach 8 o'clock. And if you know for within this time, then where I just mentioned like this, that means we'll go get a sunny day throughout today. For Onitsha and also for Newi. And for Abuja today, 28 degrees Celsius, 28 degrees Celsius. Let me the weather temperature today for Abuja. And also the chance of rain for touch ground today for Abuja at 75%. And for Lagos City, 29 degrees Celsius, 29 degrees Celsius, then be the weather temperature today for Lagos City. And also the chance of rain for touch ground today for Lagos City, now 58%. And for Enugu City, 31 degrees Celsius, 31 degrees Celsius, then be the weather temperature today for Enugu City. And also the chance of rain for touch ground today for Enugu City, now 71%. And for Benin City, 29 degrees Celsius, 29 degrees Celsius, then be the weather temperature today for Benin City. And also the chance of rain if it touch ground today for Benin City, now 63%. 63% now be the chance of raining if it touch Guangwo today for Benin City. And for Abuja State, 28 degrees Celsius, 28 degrees Celsius, now be the weather temperature today for Abuja State. And also the chance of rain if it touch ground today for Abuja State, now 58%. 58% now be the chance of rain if it touch ground today for Abuja State. And also for Oka, 28 degrees Celsius, 28 degrees Celsius. Now be the weather temperature today for Oka. And also the chance of rain for touch ground today for Oka, now 60%. And for Port Harcourt, 25 degrees Celsius, 25 degrees Celsius. Now be the weather temperature today for Port Harcourt. And also the chance of rain for touch ground today for Port Harcourt, now 75%. And don't forget to drink water, use hanky, wash your hand, and mind your business. And also forget to say sorry when it is necessary, even if you know they're at fault. Just say the word, I am sorry. Like I always tell you, it no go change anything at all from your surname. It no go even change who you are, but it go even help you to be healthy. If you try them, I believe you could thank me later. Just try it and you go thank me later. All right, my people, now hear me, myself, and I got a close mouth for today on top of the traffic and weather update. And don't forget, tomorrow and tomorrow now for Jokwes, for you whenever join us before for Jokwes, I'm inviting you specially for Jokwes. And you said as you come Jokwes, make you come with an open mind. Come with an open mind to learn and also to contribute, because Jokwese, it they always did very, very interesting. Take my word for it. It always did very, very interesting. And for Jokwese, nobody they off your mic. We know the off mic for Jokwese. That one where we say, as they talk, nobody they off your mic. You get the right to make your contribution. At least two to three minutes, nine you get. The only time where we say your mic, if they off. Now, when you don't exceed, first of all, when you don't exceed the time when you get it to contribute, that's the 2 to 3 minutes. Maybe you don't talk, reach 4 minutes, and at that time your mic, and you know one summarize. Maybe you don't talk, you don't reach 4 minutes, and I don't shall summarize. Can you summarize? And you know one summarize, and it reach 4 minutes pass. I go just say come out to you. Then after I come out to you, I go apologize still to let you know say yes. So let me come out to you from the phone line. Then another time where you see the feet off your mic.
for Jokwese. Now, also when it be say, na A, we dey discuss, so all the matter what we don't discuss, na A, and you just call. You enter Z. Even me, we go there, or people where they listen go say, when Jaho mentioned Z now for this discussion, now A with this since now, why this person carry us they go Z? And at that time too, we go also come out to you from the phone line so that you go listing where. Apart from that, you're free to choke mouth on top, choke wise. And the third one, yes, I forget, the third one, when you they make unnecessary claims the way we say, you know, they verifiable. Yes, so that another time where we say, you can be excused because not before here, you go use do unverified claims. I greet you specially. Join me tomorrow when in knock at 12 o'clock. Make run out for your quest. Can you go there, say, for a better understanding?

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We be here for you, Gidiba. 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

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Ozitex has made it possible for many to be able to buy lands in this country. Ozitex has made things easier despite the inflation in the country. Despite the hardship, Ozitex has made land so accessible. Ozitex is determined and believes that everybody one day will become a landlord. So they are embarking on a promotion starting today at Cool Garden Estate, Ubuluku, Asaba, which is very close to Admiralty Campus site, 15 minutes from Coker Junction, in a serene, cool area with accessible electricity and water and every other utilities that make you comfortable. Cool Garden Estate is selling at a promo price of just 300,000 naira. 300,000 naira per plot. For more details, call these numbers: 0810-5931-857 or 0812-9157-472. Golden Garden Estate on Ichubo in this promo is going for 400,000 naira per plot. It is 15 minutes from Asaba International Airport, very close to the National Open University and Ned Nwoko University. For more details, call these numbers: 0810-5931-857 or 0812-9157-472. Divine Planet Estate, Wari Road, Ekulu, Asaba, is by express road and going for a promo price of 1 million naira per plot. Blissful Garden Estate, Ibuzo, Asaba, is opposite Admiralty University beside 63 Brigade Army Barracks. A plot is selling at a promo price of just 2 million naira. People are living inside the estate already. For more details, call these numbers: 0810-5931-857 or 0812-9157-472. Goshen Garden Estate, Okiti, Asaba, Delta State, is very close to Second Niger Bridge Terminal and close to Obi Kubana Estate. Goshen Garden Estate, Okiti, Asaba, is going for a promo price of 2 million naira. For more details, call these numbers: 0810-5931-857 or 0812-9157-472. Mbaku Oka, close to Anambra State Polytechnic, is going for an incredible promo price of 800,000 naira per plot. We have accessible land at Ebenebe, close to B Lord Estate. 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

Flamingos to open Wafu B U17 Girls Cup campaign against Ghana. Federal government to pay $100,000 each to the Tigress players following 2025 AfroBasket success. Todd Boehly on verge of Chelsea exit. Femi Azeez, they set for Brighton debut. And on EPL, Bassey don't talk ahead of Liverpool versus Fulham game, saying a tough challenge they ahead. This is 93.7 Wazobia FM on Nicha and a Football Republic na Yutanji put. I like Jiggy does it better, the Superfly boy, they say. Now we they run things, things know they everly run us. And like I mean, they tell you, Nigeria's Flamingos go begin their 2026 Wafu B under 17 Girls Championship campaign against arch rivals Ghana's Black Maidens on Wednesday, September 16th. The group clash is scheduled to take place at the CKB Stadium in Cote d'Ivoire. The encounter will be a repeat of the 2024 final when Ghana defeat Nigeria on penalties after the match being ended in a 2-2 in regulation time in the inaugural edition of the competition. The Flamingos done they drawn in Group B alongside Ghana, Togo and Niger Republic, with the teams battling for a place in the next round. The host Cote d'Ivoire go compete in Group A alongside Burkina Faso and Benin Republic. The championship go also serve as a qualifying tournament for the 2027 Under-17 Girls Africa Cup of Nations. The competition is scheduled to kick off on Tuesday, September 15, 2026 in Cote d'Ivoire. For the Flamingos, the tournament they offer an important opportunity to fine-tune their squad ahead of the FIFA Under-17 Women's World Cup, scheduled to hold from October 17 to November 7, 2026.

Yes, federal government don't talk say it go pay $100,000 each to the Tigress players following their 2025 AfroBasket success.

The presidency confirmed the cash reward, say yes, not true. They actually talk say they could pay them this money, and now for in X handle in be confirmed. This was the cash portion of a presidential reward package announced by President Bola Tinubu, where they were presented by Vice President Kashim Shettima in early August 2025, after the team been win the 2025 FIBA Women's Afro Basket title in Cote d'Ivoire. The Tigers defeated Mali 78-64 in the final to clinch a record fifth consecutive AfroBasket title and their seventh overall. Today, the rewards I promise are the Tigers have been fully redeemed. That's what the presidency writes on top in X handle. Contact say each player don't receive the naira equivalent of $100,000, while each official don't receive the equivalent of $50,000, completing their package of cash rewards, national honors, and three-bedroom homes in Abuja. Anikor Folo Talk say the outstanding cash rewards for our Super Eagle, Super Falcons done also they included. The talk say the Super Falcon players and official done already received the title documents for their houses and national honor certificates. Contox say our athletes, they bring honor to Nigeria and they deserve more than applause. And Intox say, my promise to every Nigerian athlete is make Nigeria proud and come back to a grateful nation.

make I tell you now, say Todd Boehly and fellow minority investors, don't they close to selling their stake in Chelsea, leaving the club under the full control of Bernard Begali and his Clear Lake Capital Fund. The Telegraph reports last month, say talks they underway for the sale of the 38.5% share where they own equally by Boehly, Mark Walter, a fellow US investor, and Hans-Jörg Wyss, the 90-year-old Swiss billionaire.

spokesman for Walter bin tell us say the potential transaction values Mark Walter's stake in Chelsea Football Club at a premium to his initial investment. Ekonfolo talk say Walter did not initiate the proposed transaction to sell his interest, which has been in the works for quite some time. Boyle Bimbi, the original driving force behind the 2022 takeover, following a long marketing process after British government sanctions they placed on Roman Abramovich, the former owner. Although Boyle don't be long perceived by fans as the face of the new regime, it can they say Egali running the club since January 2023. Egali and Boyle don't endure a challenging relationship for some time, and talk been started 2 years ago on one buying out the other. But in recent months, it can declare say Walter has just been as eager to get out of the investment. Mary Wish Market, when we come back, I go tell you about Femi Azeez, where they set for in Brighton debut.

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93.7 Wazobia FM Onicha, na you turned up put, and na Football Republic, na you day on top. My name na MCD E to the LODY Melody, sweet Melody, the new wife with the Maricom, yes. I like Jiggy does it better, the Superfly boy, they always talk. Na we they run things, things no they everly run us. I make a let you know, say Nigerian winger Femi Azeez, they in line to make in Brighton and Hove Albion debut against Coventry City on Sunday. Azeez been joined the Seagulls from Skybet Championship side Millwall on transfer deadline day, but in debut they delayed by a minor hamstring injury. Brighton head coach Fabian Hozella don't confirm say the 25-year-old is nearing full fitness and go day available for the weekend clash. Also regarding Azeez, in bin talk say, I hope he will be an option. He will definitely train today with the squad and hopefully everything go day fine. And then he hopefully is an option for the weekend.

0: Emeka Lesino say Jiggy does it better at the Superfly Boy. They the studio with us. Jiggy, good morning. Hi, baby.
1: I never even wake up, so if you don't they bring me up.
0: No vex, no vex. No vex, no vex.
1: That's what they do on OT.
0: No vex, no vex. Allow.
1: All right, allow. I tell you, not be smart till they go there. Femi Azeez, good morning. As the HOT, Femi Azeez, now one player where everybody on the anticipated performance for inside Brighton. The truth is, the last time where we experienced Femi Azeez for inside the green, white, green color,
0: yeah,
1: and for inside with Unity Cup, we go down for inside of Bode Boyonda with the Super Eagles carry him. And since that time, the truth is, all eyes on the price.
0: Yeah,
1: this transfer called for a lot of celebration and the anticipation towards watching this young man play on a bigger ground, bigger stage like this. Being delayed due to small injury, may get. But of course, just like Hozila, the 33-year-old coach. Okay, I remember him 31 years of age.
0: Yeah.
1: So of course, we could expect him by Sunday. Hopefully, we'll go see what thing will happen.
0: Okay, no wahala. All right, make I tell you same. Let you know, say Fulham defender Calvin Bassey don't talk, say inside that they're ready for a tough challenge as they prepare to face Premier League leaders Liverpool at Anfield on Saturday. The Cottagers go ahead to Merseyside looking to bounce back after a 1-0 loss to Sunderland last weekend. While Liverpool, they unbeaten in the league this season.
1: All right, I tell you, yes, Calvin Bassey, one player we don't day on anticipation, possibly for a new contract. We don't really get updates. Fulham, the other hand, they talk about a transfer right now, how to make sure that they give him many years for inside the team. Like I even tell you the other time about Calvin Bassey, and they're so proud about him, not because of anything, but the fact he in the very, very important to the team, and he be starter. You know, get the story of Fulham where you go right now, we go right without Calvin Bassey, and of course, our very own Alex Chuka Iwobi. Yeah. So, of course, the signature, or rather, the contract extension saga, it don't die down, it don't lay low for now, but there we anticipate him signing more. Liverpool on the other run, the truth is they never lost. They really do well this season.
0: Yeah.
1: We don't see how did they call him Ishak. Yes, Ishak, Alexander Ishak. We joined them for a good sum of money, 100 plus million pounds just to come for Liverpool. And last season, he get only 3 goals. And this season alone, the season never even go anywhere. Oga don't get 3 goals alone, already. That will tell us that maybe we will see a new spark of clash of strikers this season for inside the Premier League, because if we check for inside Manchester United also, the long-awaited signee Bernardo Sesko, yes, also they do so well with Manchester United. We see him yesterday for the Champions League score, and we see him also come from the bench for the Premier League game against Everton score. So it'd be like all the strikers, so teams be activate, it'd be like that this season they activate, except for one, for Arsenal, who never really know how far.
0: Yeah,
1: Eucharist as the HOT. So, of course, we're going to expect that match. We'll see how it will be. Don't forget, we'll cover that game for you for tomorrow. Don't forget, 3 p.m. go reach 8 p.m. Football Republic will always stand that giddy gun, giddy bang for Saturday and Sunday as the HOT.
0: Well, I'll say for his sake in their rise, because Fulham don't get a very difficult start. Not only where they lose each of their first 3 top flight games, but they don't also lose in different ways. They fail to outscore Chelsea and Palace at home, and they're unable to breach a steadfast Sunderland defence in the 1-0 reverse.

Obaseki dey talk say he dey emphasize the need to maintain unity and adhere closely to im manager's instructions. He talk say e no go dey easy, but they talk with the manager about everything wey make them no work, and then they try to go into every game with understanding, say more understanding more what he wants from them individually as players. Say he go help them set up the right way to tackle Liverpool. I make I just give you update for games we've been played yesterday. We get Fenerbahce end with AS Roma. Both of them end with 1-1. PSV Eindhoven and Shakhtar Donetsk, they end 1-1. Bayern Munich give Bodo Glimt 5-0 inside that game for full time. And Como 1907 give RB Leipzig 4-1. Man United finish with 4 against Sabah FK with day 0. Slavia Prague finished with 2 and Lens finished with 3. Inside League 1 for England, Stevenage finished 2 against Luton Town. We finished with 1. And inside Primeira Liga for Portugal, CF Estrela da Amadora finished 2 against SC Braga. We finished with 1.

All right, I tell you, yes, real quick, for the Champions League yesterday, we see a lot of happenings, and surprise, surprise, we see some teams who will be next.

0: people they talk say, these all Premier League clubs, oh, don't win their matches. Man United, no go ever disappoint. You know, those kind of things. But well, now the matter be that for the Champions League games, we've been going down that yesterday as it goes back. Kimbo, quickly again, make us still let you know, say, on top of Futuri and Gist will reach me for inside matters with regard to Harry Kane. Yes, Harry Kane, don't talk, say, Bayern Munich go win the UEFA Champions League. I say, will be big threat to any team. We don't get another year with the coach understanding in idea. And of course, with the hope, say, we go day humble, but teams go day go need to day tough against us with and without the ball. Don't forget Harry Kane day contention for a possible Ballon d'Or victory, and we see so many things that already they happen.
1: Yeah.
0: We hear so many talks. We also they go down based on the Ballon d'Or. We hear Kylian Mbappe contention. Based on say he gets some kind of records of goal scoring as the HOT. Well, make us let you know say the contention for the Ballon d'Or are still very, very high as the HOT. So we're going to look forward to that one. Meanwhile, Michael Carrick, the coach of Manchester United, don't talk and say Kobe Mino, a very fantastic player as the HOT. See him be in a real joy to watch anytime, any day as the HOT. So, of course, in the talk based on his performance that yesterday, where he performed with Manchester United for them 4-0 victory against Sabah FC as it goes by Kimbo. Meanwhile, I still don't let you know, say, Harry Kane talk about the Ballon d'Or as the HOT. Yes, he's in the proud to be nominated with a team, and he no go lie. The truth is, everybody gets their own choice and their own view of who's supposed to be the Ballon d'Or winner. But honestly speaking, say that one are just individual awards. Say everything they do, he go put up in a game to making sure, say, he put up in play. Not because I know all those talk, when they talk, say, he go put up in play. Say, it they out of in hand. It they down to the voters to decide who they go and vote for on that day of the Ballon d'Or as the HOT. Meanwhile, make us still let you know, so don't be smart to go down as it say Jamal Musiala talks in they very happy to score, and in they happy to be back in the starting lineup as it goes for the Champions League victory that yesterday.
1: Alright, Emeka, let's know say Martin Zubimendi may push to leave Arsenal in January after losing in place in the XI with Chelsea and Real Madrid. With Chelsea and Real Madrid interested in the 27-year-old Spain midfielder.
0: Martin Zubimendi, the truth is, he fall out of favor for inside the Arsenal starting 11. And one thing I'm going to assure you for sure, BC, my brother, time waits for no one. The level at which Arsenal they play right now, maybe the level where they go fit accommodate a player where they try, because they want the best out of everyone. And for the best, and the best they play in the pitch of play right now. We know say Chelsea, Xavi Alonso, we know say don't they put eye for that young man. I Real Madrid, we don't want to come in for Ram. But the truth is, I doubt if Mikel Arteta go get that open hand for that possibilities to happen. Don't forget that pure kipu would drop for you like this.
1: Okay, 33-year-old Argentine striker and free agent Mauro Icardi, they open to moving to Everton after leaving Galatasaray in July.
0: All right, Galatasaray, come on. Mauro Icardi, 33 years of age. The truth is, for me, I doubt seeing him perform for inside Everton, because Everton, they play for inside a league where we see high profile playing. The truth is, Premier League, even in your prime, it is difficult make you as a player come just excel for there. And coming at the age of 33, well, like I said, the stories for tonight, for this morning, are purely kepu kepu as the HOT. And if it happens, then it so means that Everton get a different plan. With me, no, as it goes.
1: Okay, but sources at Everton don't play down links to Icardi and fellow free agent Anthony Martial. The 30-year-old France forward last played for Mexican side Monterrey. Liverpool are interested in 21-year-old Italy defender Marco Palestra, who later moved from Atalanta to Chelsea, but they've been hampered by needing to strengthen in other areas.
0: All right, I'll tell you, yes, Liverpool never still dead done with the market. The truth is, Marco Palestra waiting affect that move. I feel Liverpool be there kind of mind divided over matter. You know, if you want something, say something. The words of Tubaba, you go say, if you like him, tell me say you like him. No come to like say no like waiting day. You know, that kind of thing.
1: Yeah.
0: So the truth is, Liverpool, Palestra for be a very great player for me, if you ask me. But well, they don't really miss the chance. I doubt if they go forget him again.
1: Okay. Real Madrid done offer 21-year-old Turkish midfielder Arda Güler, who counts Chelsea manager Xabi Alonso among in admirers, a 6-year contract.
0: The truth is 6 years contract. Well, for me, I don't know, but maybe not my eyes or maybe not my own thinking.
1: Okay.
0: But the truth is 6 years, they too high.
1: Too much?
0: Because at the end, if they freeze you out, you go out, though, make you get game time. You go end up on the go alone. Now, alone, they're going to ship you for the remaining years. But for now, with the CC and Agula, not just a regular starter, but once in a while, a regular starter for Real Madrid. But I doubt how long it will be.
1: Okay. Merry Rich Markets, will they come back? Not touch that dial.
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18-year-old midfielder Ada Gula, who count Chelsea manager Xabi Alonso among in admirers, a 6-year contract. I'm basically really talk before we go that small market. America let you know, say Newcastle target and Italy defender Giorgio Scalvini.

0: Welcome back to 93.7 Wazovia FM Onitsha and the Football Republic. Now you turn the put. My name is MTDE to the LODY Melody, Sweet Melody, the new wife with the Maricom. Yes, and I did with Jiggy Dozzy Bit at the Superfly Boy. I make a lesson as a Newcastle target and Italy defender Giorgio Scalvini, 22 year old. In done, they signed to a new long-term contract with Atalanta. Aston Villa, they in talks with Netherlands left-back Ian Madsen, the 24-year-old, over a new contract at Villa Park.
1: All right, the truth is the man that they call Ian Madsen, honestly speaking, no. Aston Villa make a lot of sales for inside this transfer, and I mean, they expect them to make some kind of replacement, you know. But the truth is, the coach, Unai Emery, they always get in the way of doing his thing, and they always get his own style of players. The truth is, players where you feel, say, no day in their prime or no day in their form, in they utilize them to get result out of them. So maybe he get his own plans as the HOT.
0: All right, Crystal Palace striker Eddie Nketiah, the 27-year-old, they consider switching in international allegiance from England to Ghana.
1: You know,
0: when you guys talk about that, I mean, I say you get lots to talk about that.
1: Well, the truth is, that particular incident, or rather story of Edward Nketiah, we don't see that story long before today.
0: Okay.
1: And for me, it don't be long overdue for him to choose where he go play. You know, now this thing, Mikel Obi, yes, we don't emphasize about, despite the fact that Mikel Obi, some of him takes on sports or football sometimes in a biased way, especially in support of Chelsea, you know.
0: Yeah.
1: But concerning player allegiance, when Mikel Obi be mentioned about player allegiance to club and country, I think it be make real sense when he talks. As a player, if you want to join a particular team or you want to join a particular country, make that known, show that interest earlier, maybe in your early 20s. Not when you don't pass your prime, you know. Edward Nketiah get luck yesterday, possibly in football prime age, because this 27, 26, 25. Or rather, 28, safe now, even prime football age. You know, footballers get very short span of performance or play as a player, you know. So, of course, the truth is, Edward Nketiah, I'm not sure saying they expect England to give him any time soon, a call up. So, I've been on seeing this update before, saying he could join the team with what they call Ghana. He could switch allegiance to Ghana. But I don't know why they think they take this long. I don't know why they think they come this slow, you know. I don't know why they come this slow. But honestly speaking, it don't be long overdue for him to choose a club, a country to play for, rather than every international break, Ingo just sit down, not in the chalet, as it goes.
0: Okay. 26-year-old Colombian striker Kevin Vivero Zonday near a new deal with Atletico Paranaense after attracting interest from Sunderland and Aston Villa over the summer.
1: The truth is, Sunderland, like I talk about Aston Villa, they're sitting in the contention for this signing. The truth is, Sunderland don't really make signings for inside this last summer transfer window. And they hope, they wonder how they want to take cope up as the HOT. But the truth is, if you ask me anytime, any day, I will tell you, say, they need those signing to making sure, say, yes, they keep their team afloat. We see a very strong and interesting Sunderland as of our last season, and they've been nearly, but you know, nearly if you know if you kill a bet, they've been so nearly to even qualify for inside the Champions League. But of course, you know, as things they've been, a small team, when the chips are down, they go always pack them, go back to them normal settings of coming from or playing from ending from inside the middle of the table as the HOT. But well, we'll go see how the matter will be. But for me, I think Sunderland, they need those important signings. We will keep them afloat as the HOT. All right. right, quickly again, still before we go for inside matters, so they regard matches we're going to play today. Yes, we see the CAF Champions League qualification, and of course, we see the CAF Confederation Cup qualification. The last time we teamed, the Nigerian team, Rivers United, been there out, we see how they draw 1-1 away from home, and we see the reward we them get for that particular outstanding performance, because drawing at home, away from home, and a very important thing to making sure, say, okay, we figure the abilities to back by them for inside with home. So today, game's going to continue as the HOT, like a this, like a that.
0: Okay, we got games we're going to play later today.
1: Agosto of the team that they call Guinea-Bissau going to play against Fobini of Comoros by 3 p.m. for the CAF Champions League. Then ASM Sobemad of Benin Republic going to play against Rangers International of We Own Nigeria. Yes, the Enugu Rangers by 3 p.m. APR of Rwanda by 5 p.m. going to play against Eagles Drew Congo of DR Congo. Therefore, inside the CAF Confederation Cup qualification, Primero the Augusto of Angola also going to play against Green Mamba of Eswatini. Then Hafia of Guinea going to play against Dueni of Mauritania. Then again, Real Bamako of Mali going to play against Vitesse of Burkina Faso as the HOT. You go tell us the one for said England. The match is going to happen for them.
0: Okay, for the England Championship by 8 o'clock, we get West Ham versus Wrexham.
1: Yes, so they look forward to that very game. We don't see some championship games, so they look so interesting. The truth is, Wrexham, we see the way they take promote reach the championship, and hopefully we're going to see an interesting game tonight.
0: And for Ligue 1 inside France, we get Rennes versus Marseille, and that one will be 7:45. For inside Germany, we're going to get Union Berlin versus Schalke, and that one will be 7:30. For Italy Serie A, we're going to get Venezia versus Florentina by 7:45. Inside Netherlands, we're going to get AS Alkmaar versus Willem II inside 7 o'clock. And all we get for you for Football Republic today, we're going to come back 8 o'clock to 9 o'clock later this evening. So make sure you tune in, make you know, touch that dial. Now, M to the E to the L-O-D-Y Melody. And I run this one with Jiggy Does It Better at the Superfly Boy. Jiggy, any last words?
1: Oh, yeah, today on Friday, don't forget to jollificate, enjoy, but don't forget to shine your eyes. As it is, waka jukpeo, make you for no go enter trouble. Mm-hmm. You know, as it is, be back Kimbo. So, of course, don't forget the short sports worker by 3 p.m. also going to come your way. Just like Melody already talked tonight, 8 o'clock, go reach 9 o'clock, Football Republic go there. Don't forget, tomorrow will be Saturday, 3 p.m. go reach 8 p.m. for night. We're going to run Football Republic, and we're going to give you some coverage of some of the EPL games. Yeah. We're going to shell it as it goes. From me to you, darling one, them, you know, as it goes by Kimbo.
0: Good morning. Well done.

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Una de listen to, una de listen to 93.7 Wazobia FM. 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
0: It's okay. It's okay. 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

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No, stretch your hand, say you want to change that radio. Because I want, in fact, everybody raise your hand. 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

0: All right, so good morning to you this morning. Welcome on top of your Chukuma station. If you just did join me this morning, that's what I said to tell you. Say welcome on top of here. I see they go. So, well, we're going to enter the one we get to do with where you they learn one or two on top of Jakbarism and Jakbalization. We get to do with everything when bury the one when consign Jakbari. You go to learn one or two legally. Remember, they know they call on Jakba again. This one, legal relocation. Now with the tag on this morning. And I didn't side here this morning with somebody when go to give you everything when you need to know. So this morning, we're going to talk about the one when they call legal employment pathway for immigration clinic. This one, a legal immigration pathway abroad when they powered by Travel Legal International Limited. So this morning, I'm going to bring you the voice of Dr. Prince Joel Esquire this morning. The Lord, good morning to you. How are you there this wonderful morning?
1: Yeah, thank God. Good morning. Good morning to our listeners. Good to join you again this morning to discuss this matter. This matter is shaking everywhere. Global mobility.
0: Yes. I want to start with immigration. I want to ask you something, the law. I want me to talk about legal employment pathway abroad. How it take the work? Waiting be the travel agent and all that.
1: Okay, so no matter who will not be travel agents, we are an immigration company. Okay.
0: Okay.
1: We be immigration company. Yes, I'm a trained lawyer. And I focus on immigration matters. So when you hear legal employment pathway, what it simply mean now to officially work abroad, officially through the official way, through the government approved channel. You know, so they get too many backdoor, they get too many corner way. Mm. Saying that for legal employment pathway, you are going to work officially through government approved process. Now he says there must be a genuine employer. There must be a genuine employer who they're ready to employ you and will they employ you. So you understand the logic now?
0: Yes, I do.
1: Employer will they employ you to come work? Means that there's real job and there's real employer. Must you understand the logic now? Must you understand the logic, I mean?
0: Yes, I'm there with you. I didn't get them.
1: Yes, so a lot of people go always do backdoor. Some people go always do backdoor things. And when they do backdoor, it is backfire. We can reply teach us this morning. We say there's a legal way to work, to travel through work. To travel, there are different pathways. You get the student pathway, you get the employment pathway, and you get the immigration program pathway. So each of them get their own process. But for legal employment, there must be a real company where you want to employ your services. And there must be a real job where you can go. You understand about
0: this? Yeah, I deal with you. Yeah, they get them.
1: Yes. So there must be real job, there must be real
0: employer when they ground.
1: Yes, we talk about job. Job day in two types. One type of job is what you call skilled labor for people who get certificates, people who will be highly sought after because of their certifications and all of that. Then there's a second one where they call unskilled job or skilled labor. That one for people who don't get certificates or people who don't get special documentation. So you know that kind of thing.
0: Mm.
1: Yes.
0: Okay, so make I ask you something else, the Lord, this morning. Doc, so make we talk about this one. Well, you don't explain this one now, but make I talk about this. How this thing, when you talk about now, till they work, step-by-step breakdown of how this legal employment pathway till they work. The job offer, the work permit approval, the visa application, the travel, the residency. I need may you break down this point when I just... Because now waiting, people, they really, they face for that way.
1: Okay. So basically, you get a step by step. Number one step, you say there must be an employment, offer of employment. That offer of employment, they will give you, they must give you a contract employment to say that the job there, you must have gotten the job. And you go sign your own document. That offer of employment go talk, say how many hours you go work. You go talk, say how much they will pay you. You go talk, say within the working hours. All the conditions of the job go day on that employment this thing. And there are different jobs. There are jobs in agriculture. There are jobs in construction. There are jobs in logistics, in IT, and all of that, depending on what is available for the particular country and depending on the country. But the step one, we say there must be an offer of employment. Am I communicating?
0: Yeah, I deal with you.
1: Yes. Number two, after the offer of employment, there must be government permit. You know, the work permit must be readily available. Not waiting you to go try, go start that place they look for. Now something where they say you don't already get. So if you understand the first one, say there must be employment. Are you understanding me?
0: Yeah, are they with you?
1: Are you with me?
0: Are they with you? Yes.
1: Fantastic. So there must be employment. That is the job offer. The second one, there must be work permit approval. Number three, there must be visa application. And number four, now the real travel.
0: Okay.
1: Number five, now the residence.
0: Hmm. Okay.
1: Well, as I explained, the job offer, there must be real job. Work permit, they must process your work permit for that place before you enter road. They come. When they don't process your work permit, then there's what they now call visa application. You now have to do your visa application for you to be able to travel. Once the visa is ready, you will now proceed to what they call your real traveling. When you enter the country, the next thing is to process your residency. Process your residency once you get to the country.
0: Okay.
1: Unlike what you would see every day. Mm. They go say when you bring XYZ money,
0: yeah,
1: may then give you visa. Meanwhile, you need to see document. I don't even know what thing they do.
0: So what I'm saying
1: this one is that, yeah, this thing gets process. It gets procedure. And this Saturday, I will be teaching. Saturday, not tomorrow.
0: Mm.
1: Tomorrow, I want to teach us how this thing, they work. The step-by-step procedure. How you can get job abroad. You know, so I will allow you to take the other question, but this Saturday is what I'll be doing in Asaba. Number 14, Mary and Babangida. The seminar will have two sessions. One session is in the morning, which is 9 a.m., and the second session is in the afternoon, 12 noon. I will be teaching all that you need to know about relocation abroad, the step-by-step procedure where you go to go abroad, go work, the cost implication, because everything gets cost implication. But at least you go know because he gets why.
0: Yeah. Very important, you get why. Okay, now make I shoot to my second question this morning. Now, I want to make we talk about this second question when I get here, when we get to do with, real life examples of how things they work, illegal pathway, and we didn't get to do with illegal pathways. Now, I want you to try for me now.
1: Now, when they say legal pathway, last week, I ran into somebody who go abroad. They give him a tourist visa, make you go abroad. So when he reach abroad, he go work. They go give him work. Now, when this boy is having a tourist visa, go abroad. As he reach abroad, the people who are supposed to pick him up, look on the doctor, and they said, you know, this guy, they stranded. Before he go know where he stranded, now so he start to enter street, the house waiting, he go chop. Before he go, no, Nassau police catch up. Before he go, no, this guy don't spend 3 years in prison for inside Vietnam. Now, when we talk about, what is your question again?
0: Legal pathway and illegal pathways. Yeah.
1: We're talking about the legal pathway. We're saying the right way where you go take travel, the legal way, no corner, no connection. No, I know Mr. A, I know Mr. B. Just the right path. Just the right pathway which must be legal, no corner for employment to be for you to have an employment, there must be a contract of employment. You must follow the procedure. Am I communicating?
0: I do with you.
1: You must follow. Yes, you must follow the legal way.
0: Okay.
1: You understand?
0: Yeah.
1: Now, I can give you a lot of stories. There's a story of Mr. Chuks, who will be nurse. Mr. Chuks, who will be nurse, applied one hospital for Australia. They're ready to employ him. Now, so the employer, English test exam, he writes him. They ask him so many other questions. He do him, do three papers, go through the normal process. As he go through the normal process, now, so 6 months after, in day for Australia, in don't start to work, they enjoy in life. Everything they okay. You understand?
0: Yeah.
1: They enjoy in life, everything they okay. But that was how we got to Australia. I didn't get peace of mind. Now look at another man's situation where you go through illegal pathway. In then now pay agent 8 million naira. Agent arrange visa, give him. Agent give him a tourist visa, just like that same guy when I talk. This guy rich abroad, you know if you work with tourist visa. He just go there, go to use tourist worker and visa they work. Before you go, national police arrest him. Detain him for prison. Police catch him, they detain him for prison. Before you know, they don't deport him. Before you know, they don't give him 5 years ban. So he lost 8 million, you know, and they had break again where he gets. That is a second person scenario. Another person scenario that the man will travel, in travel, agent tell and say, in travel, agent they give him too much hope. But unfortunately, they reach there. It's everything they tell him, now fake. You know, now so you won't take care back. So it is important that we understand what we mean by legal pathway when you're traveling. Because I don't know that
0: they
1: smoke very well.
0: No, you didn't give me a.
1: Now, this is that I'm going to explain tomorrow, make we not run into trouble when we travel.
0: Okay.
1: Because a lot of people don't make too many mistakes, and right now they are regretting their mistakes. And okay. I make it, they say, if you listen to this discussion, what would you do? And you want travel, but you didn't see I made a lot of your money. You want travel, it is fear, may you not go there illegally, they go arrest you, deport you. I will be teaching tomorrow on how you go if you take move with what you get for here, which is move with your skill, move with your talent, relocate abroad. If you listen and you're interested, I go say, may you send text message to this number 080-20-55-04-10. I will take them again. 080-20-55-04-10. Just say, reserve a seat for me. Reserve a seat for me. Whether in the morning, afternoon, na 12 noon, and we go reserve seat for you. The venue of the seminar na for Asaba. Number 14, Marian Babangida. Marian Babangida is one of the most popular road or way where they for Asaba. Number 14, Marian Babangida Way, Asaba. If you come from the express, you go stop for the filling station where they there to take connect Marian Babangida. Number 14, when you reach, hey, send us text message. We will explain the road better for you.
0: Okay.
1: Because are you there?
0: I'm there with you. All right, the law, make I ask you one important question. You know, we don't talk about too many things, but I get two big questions for front. And these two big questions, not be just any other question. Now, question when I know, say, most people, when they follow me for this program, go one really write down. Now, waiting the one here be these two questions when I want to ask you now. So, these two questions, they very, very important to my listeners, especially to those when one travel out, those when really get family members when one travel out, those when get relation when one travel out. These two questions, they're important. Question number one, the law. When I want to ask you, waiting be that thing when travel legend them know they tell these people. Like tourist visa, they get direct connection, pay half now, pay later, those kind of stories. Waiting be the real thing when they know they tell them.
1: Travel agents, they are terrible people. That is why when you do something, may you do it professional. Even if a travel agent, may you check him back there and they just say, no, what you need to do. So, for example, they could tell you, say, tourist visa, they could tell you, say, tourist visa will give you work abroad. That one is illegal. It is wrong. Tourist visa cannot give you work abroad. If you carry tourist visa go abroad, they will deport you. Countries like Australia, Serbia, Germany, you know, you cannot convert your tourist visa to work visa inside the country. You will be deported. Another thing you tell people, now, we have direct connection in the embassy. Now, live, big live. Even some of us who don't travel well, would they meet all these people for inside plane? If you enter business class, if you even meet Mr. President for business class, you understand that kind of thing?
0: Mm.
1: Yes, nobody will tell you, say, just come and take it and all of that. So it's a big lie. Another thing, what did they tell you? They say, now you pay half now, then half after the visa don't come out, there's no contract of employment. That is a lie. For you to do anything, you must have a contract of employment to be able to even do work visa. Another thing, what did they talk? They say, the job is guaranteed on arrival. That the job is guaranteed on arrival.
0: Say, once you reach job, don't they?
1: Now, right. I wish they could come this seminar, make I expose everything to them. You know, legal pathway means say the job is already waiting for you. Legal pathway be say the work is already waiting for you. If you say go and hustle, now lie. It is not legal. They illegal. They go run into trouble. Another one where they tell people, now they will have the real cost, the real amount for you. They go tell you, say, hotel fees, visa fees, flights, and all that. Medical. They go hide all the fees. When the matter don't finish, now you go to see a different bills. They go just they come out. So if it sells too fast, then you question them. If it is too cheap, then you question them. Too secret, then you question them. It is fake.
0: Wow. It's fake. Okay. Hello? Hello, hello, you there, yeah? Whoa. Okay. I will try see if I will still reach and back. Make a try see if I'll connect back with the law. Are they come back? No, go anywhere. We're there here right now. Are they come back? Are they the background with you?

0: All right, make we come back there. Make we continue from there. I get back the law inside here. Okay, so the law, you they talk about when they say work, they wait for you for there. May you not worry. Work done the grand already. Hello, the law.
1: Yeah, I'm there with you, sir.
0: Yeah, you they talk about where you talk, say, when they go tell things, when agent they tell them, when they go tell them, say, no worry, job done already, they want to just land.
1: Exactly, all those things now, big lie. Hmm. Big fat lie from the pit of hell. They use that thing, they deceive people. And I will continue to encourage people if you come for that seminar, may they come for the seminar so that they will learn and know what is right and what is wrong and be able to plan for their abroad movements.
0: Okay. Now, I want to ask you one more very important question when most people feel asked. And that question, I be this question, the law. Should job fee qualify for legal employment abroad?
1: Yes, you need a job. You need a job to get legal employment. Are you with me?
0: Yeah, I'm there with you.
1: Yes, the job must be on that country's skilled occupation list. Every country, they get skilled occupation list. Do you understand?
0: Yeah.
1: And the employer must be licensed to employ you. So, not be just anyhow job. The job must be in the country's list. That's number one. Now, when you get the country list, the company where they employ you must also be licensed. So, not be just anyhow work. The work must be inside the category of work in the country, where they call the job list. You understand?
0: Hmm. So, how long this legal employment visa they take?
1: Depending on the country, between three to nine months, depending on the country. For example, if they do Serbia, if they go Serbia now, Serbia are like 3 to 4 months.
0: Okay.
1: If they do Canada are like 6 to 8 months. If they do Australia are like 4 to 6 months. So each country get their own criteria.
0: Okay. Now, another thing when I ask now, say family, if you follow person when get this kind of job offer?
1: Yes, family can join. You know, family can actually join you. You can move with your family. Some country go tell you, say, once you get and you move in, you are good to go. You know, that is country. Some you can move in immediately. The other ones you can wait after 6 months. Now go in.
0: Okay. Now, what about person who no get degree?
1: Maybe the beauty part of this thing where we talk about. There are jobs that do not require degree. Waiting day is very important. We say you get the energy to work. You get the energy to work. Once you get the energy to work, you are bound to get a job. You must not have a certificate because you get why and levels day. You understand? Levels day, levels for jobs day, category by category of jobs day. So if you get document, you get the type of work where you go to. If you don't get document, you get the type of work we go do. The type of jobs that are available, construction work, work for agriculture and farm, work for delivery and cleaning job. They get all those categories of jobs where they are available.
0: Okay, so
1: you must not have a certificate.
0: Okay, make I ask you this one. How person want to know, say the agent, you know, we they talk about agent throughout today. How person want to know, say agent, they legal?
1: There are three checks I want to say. The first thing is, do they have a company? Do they get office? They get registered company, they get office. Everything they do with them, is it in writing? Is it in writing? Are they communicating with the embassy? First, we never go Ghana. Why can't you go Canada? There are so many reasons to be very careful and check and aware due diligence come in. You know, so if you are able to come for this seminar, which is happening tomorrow, all these things, now the things that we go discuss, and I can bet you'll be very happy that you did. You know, so what are you waiting for? May you send text message to our number or to the number when I go call so that you can attend this event.
0: Okay. All right. All right. And okay, so while we still talk about that particular one now, City Hall 3, so about the seminar, in case you want to join for the seminar, all you need to do now to send a text message to 0802-055-0410, and line be the phone number again. All you do is text now, reserve seat. So 0802-055-0410, tell them a reserve seat for you to join in the seminar when they're going to talk about tomorrow. And like I tell you before, now 14 Miriam Babangida Road by the Vani Bistro Lounge. When did that particular place? The Vani Bistro Lounge. It's there for Miriam Babangida, 14 Miriam Babangida. Miriam Babangida is one of the easiest roads when you feel located. Either you go through Express or you go through Inside Town. Anyhow, you want to take a run, you go Everly get them from that particular one. I see the hot so this morning. Make everywhere from Marama. On top of here, okay? So, that one now, where you go get that particular seminar. Remember, the morning section at 9 a.m. Now, in the morning section, go they hold tomorrow morning. So, just try for you and get family member when they travel out to you and get people when one reach out that way legally. No be by Japa. You won't relocate legally. Then, this one before. Now, you really before. Okay, I will bring back the law in a minute. Maybe I'll have a wrap up this morning on top of here with you this morning.

0: Sure, e get as some matter and happening sake waka leave you from Monday reach Thursday and you no know.
1: 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I beat them off your mic and you no even know.
0: I been dey come out your village for una local government and you no even know and you see the writer for address give person. Na person wey get updates na sabi buku.

0: Abeg, help me check that radio where you dey listen to. If not in Wazobia FM, I'm not going to talk the word, but I say, you know, you go through that your radio. See, I watch you now. No, stretch your hand, say you want to change that radio. Because I want, in fact, everybody raise your hand. Everybody raise your hand, I watch you. Raise your hand. Hands on your head now. Hands on your head. I want to see, that's the village, she's stubborn. She wants to change that, she wants the door. Even if you raise your hand, the village say you will jump into the shower. Just raise your hand, I watch you. And then you, that guy, you see, say you stubborn. Raise your hand. Don't change it. Don't change it. I don't want you. I still want you. See, don't be stubborn. I don't want you. I don't want you. I don't want you. Now, your girl, a girl. No talk shit. Now, Wazobia.
1: Oh, yeah, say Wazobia.
2: He's not Wazobia. 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

0: E no matter wetin your love language be. 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
1: I beg. 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
2: What's all they do for you?
1: If person can't even call, una go dey talk, waka come up for where your radio dey. 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
0: I beg, leave that one.

0: of us comot body for our country policy and politics. Who go chook mouth to Kwano if we no ask our leaders question? Na be say our democracy don Afroka o. Na for our government with the Onyoko waiting presido talk. Come sample waiting shele for Senate House. Then the common man go talk as he dey do am for body. Na for our government we go sit down on top all the gbasgbos wey dey headline for the week. 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You go put mouth, we go chook mouth. Because our government, not the people, be the government.
1: Our government. How we dey do you?
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Nadia Isidampo this morning. Of course, you know, any time don't reach like this. From now, reach 11 o'clock with Isidampo with you on top of our government. We come your way every Friday. We will talk about

0: They say, yes, I love my children, but I need to be a man. Some say, go even tell their wife, tell me, you're going to call Gilly, let me be paying you, just take them away. And you see the problem, where would they see for those kind of relationships? At the end of the day, when those children don't grow, when they no longer need that your money that you are using to do Alpha and Omega, what will you then tell them to make them stay? When they don't even get any connection with you at all, they don't get any memory of you in any of their school events, not one. All this matter and I would talk about
1: today. Mama, it gets some women, where they do this kind of thing, one of their reasons, they be saying, maybe their husbands, I don't know how one take put them for English. Say, this man, when he there outside.
0: Now, hypocrite.
1: Okay. You know, if you say hypocrite, you go come be like...
0: Now, pretend that far side, he they do, side, they give.
1: More giver. He get doings outside. Just come tell and one story outside. He go give you millions. But when he enter inside the house, aqua, he go, they cry for money for everything. He get some men where be say, if it comes to their side chick, huh? The money, they sound in millions. If it comes to that woman where they always, outside... Then they good. When you see the master, you go say, this man a very nice man. Now the wife, they make her behave anyhow. The man is generous. But enter inside the house, you know, they feel drop anything. So when it comes to that that kind of man, the wife goes say, Ngwano, since you are okay, manama, ma follow from this end, they collect the money.
0: Can't do wrong, make it right. What's up, BFM? Who there with us? Wazobia FM.
2: Hello.
0: We greet you. Welcome.
2: Good afternoon.
0: Good afternoon, sir.
1: Welcome.
2: I want to contribute to what people are saying in that studio. Mm. Hello.
0: With a year you go on.
2: Hello.
0: With a year you carry go.
1: With a year you make you carry go.
2: Hello.
1: They hear you clear. If you call, no just wait to hear our voice. Introduce yourself, begin the talk. If we know they hear you, now we go end the call. Okay?
0: What's up, BFM?
2: I'm speaking from this state.
0: Oh, okay.
2: Why I call, I just heard that somebody did it. Man, they say, no, one six children will be better. I never hear that kind of thing for life. How they say about the children?
0: They born them only when they're young and sweet and nice, where they know they disturb.
2: I don't understand that kind of thing. The old children, they say they want to be children, they do better this thing. That's why I called. I don't think such money.
0: Where they exist, say you never meet them, no means say they know they exist. Those kind of men actually did. Now be the funny thing. We're there with you, 080, as we just wrap them up, small. Maybe one or two more callers will bar break. 080-298-40053. What's up,
2: BFM? Hello?
0: Yes, we hear you. Go ahead. Good afternoon, sir.
2: Okay. I want to contribute to this question on what we are discussing.
0: Gavaniru?
2: Concerning the issue of... whether men don't they improve, I mean, whatever. One of the discussions there said that men are learning. I want to put her through that if her papa was the civil servant who were driving and were able to get his children to school, means he's a modern father, not an old age father. When you talk about forefathers, those men. When they even remember anything, when they get on their own, they marry like many wives. They only care by providing food or maybe yam and rice, and you do the rest. Women caters for the rest. So we're not in that era. And at this moment, we are talking about men are trying very, very much. Very, very, very much. Unlike before. So men need to be given kudos. Because like me, myself, who is discussing, I am, I forgot to say my name. I'm actually from Onitsha. So, like myself, my wife is a civil servant. I am the one that does all the running around, even immunization of all our kids. I was the one taking them

0: cooking pamper, not even pamper, the only napkin was in vogue. I was the one tying napkin, even teaching my wife how to tie napkin, the triangular form and the stretch form.
1: Wow.
0: So women are really trying, unlike before. Now you go to schools, people, children are going to schools, you see men running around, even they're carrying locker, doing this thing. So they have improved greatly, not unlike before. So now, somebody else, we are talking about men that are very good outside. When they come to the house, they might not be that good. Yet, a lot of reasons could be why such happens. When we, in a place where the husband and wife are living in a very communal environment, loving each other, I don't believe such will happen. At times, things might be happening inside the house, which might be scaring one outside. Maybe there is no peace in the house, and somebody is finding peace outside. And whenever he's in there, wherever he finds his peace, and he'll be dropping some other things, he looks as if he doesn't care about his own. So many factors are the reasons why such happens. So,
1: thank you very much. Defender of men, Dalu.
2: Mouthpiece.
1: I thought you said they go come for your head. Anyway, time don't be our friend. I wish we can pick more calls, but we really appreciate everybody we contribute. You wake up, you will listen. To the men where they try, we salute una. Like I mentioned, some men they try these days. And to the ones whenever they try, wake up. The world don't leave you behind. That your baby today no go be baby forever. And he go remember. Only remembered by what you have done. They go remember, not be that money, they're not going to remember how much be the school fees, so. But they go remember how present you did, how you loved them and their mother. They go remember how you forgave, how you carry the family along. It is very important. Even woman, to you, where be woman, where no they contribute, wake up. The world don't leave you behind. Everybody got to put their hands together so that the family go feel balanced. Dalu Rine, thank you very much. Mirio Tutu, thank you. Radio Chair Lady. You were the call, so sorry we no fit pick call again. Our time don't finish. Until next week, Friday again, when we go gather from Bada Women Association meeting again to address another matter where they affect women. Do have a very, very beautiful, beautiful day. Thank you so much. God bless you. My people, una good though. Una good afternoon. Enjoy your day.

the first lady them. But we get the first lady. Oh yeah, relate with Wazobia first lady. Professor for Sabi department. Doctor for health wise. For our kitchen uncle. Umbada chef 9GB. 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And for our whole Ali Bunine, she be a Kugo one of Wazobia. Ungano, come, chillax and cool your body for Kulele Zone with the first lady every day, 2 p.m. go reach 6 p.m. Pokom on top Kulele Zone for re-political matter, tori, gist and yarnings, amebo and correct music where you go groove to make your body sweet you.

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0: Yes, so good afternoon to you inside this very afternoon. How you day? How body? Hope say body day kajado, body day gidi bang, and where you position, everything they go siriri wherere inside the coolest of zone. Of course, now thank God it's Friday. We go rock him like saying our birthday. And we they start with Torio, Tori Flenjo for inside a thank God it's Friday edition of Kulele Zone. Don't forget, say today remains the 11th day inside the month of September 2026. And of course, I go just go straight and ahead on top, waiting the shelle around based on Tori Flenjo. We are going to talk trending stories, happenings, and here and there. Anyway, to start as it take be. We won't start with the one where they sup for around us here. The 36 years old woman will be say, Ekelebe, where police arrest for because say, she use her children, they do child pornographic things for inside Onicha. If I don't know if you're aware about this particular story,
1: Like I don't damn online,
0: it is terrible. If like you know, say police rescue 4 children, recover plenty make with toys and other incriminating items. The Anambra State Police Command, on top the evening of yesterday, will be 10th September 2026, acting on open source intelligence concerning a disturbing trending video of a lady where allegedly they use a make with toys on her small children. You know, now they don't arrest too. This woman.

0: Hanim na Angulika Onyanusia, a 36 years old woman, where they run that package with her small, small children for inside the house, and she they video them, they live stream the act, they put them on TikTok. No be smarting, and then terrible people all around the world go they watch her children. She defiling her children or molesting her children on live video, and they go they watch just for views or for TikTok money or for nobody fit tell. It is very, very terrible. And the operation led to the rescue of children age 2, whom we call 2 years old pekin, is a baby. Age 3, we say 3 years old pekin, is a baby. Age 6, we say 6 years old pekin, is still a baby. We say 9 years old pekin, is a child, a minor, a baby. And the recovery of plenty milk with toy. And other items were they relevant to the ongoing investigation. The suspect currently the police custody, a police commander intensify investigation and touchlighting on top of the matter. In fact, as a matter of fact, another oyer, husband of this suspect also they undergo interrogation. According to the husband man talk say he didn't aware. You believe that kind of talk? Under your roof, you didn't aware. Okay. Why the woman they say the whole thing sentences na AI, but a video people don't already download the video all across the nation before she even lock her page. And so incriminating evidence, it really they no be child play. Make you know, say the Commissioner of Police for Anambra State Police Command CP Nana Oji Ama PSC. Where deeply they disturbed by this alleged act, describe them as unacceptable because involve exploitation, abuse, and abuse of children when not they capable of protecting themselves. He also give order of directors, say then go do thorough, proper, and professional investigation. We go ensure, say as they rescue those children, the children go they will take them go appropriate care and protection. In fact, many people don't say those children. When they go, they come back, they go hospital, do treatment, because the woman, if he vandalized the children, no, front and back, no be small, okay. He spoiled them, no be say, if spoiled them, both for we from the angle, we say then they even they try that kind thing, will be the Anna organ she vandalized there. She come for front side where the children will never even mature, including the small baby of 2 years. She still do one. Oh, the thing, the video alone don't traumatize the whole nation of Nigeria. As it be, let us Anambra Police Command, if on start this matter, I beg, make our First Lady, Nonye Soludo, enter the matter. Make our Governor, Professor Chukwumanzi Soludo, enter the matter. Make our Commissioner for Women Affairs enter the matter. Even the past Commissioner for Women Affairs, Ifeobinabo, enter the matter. Our First Lady of the Nation, enter the matter. Our Minister for Women Affairs, enter the even the Ogbatagbata of the Nation. But President, make it receive federal government attention. Because this woman, she's about to serve 600 years. If we take question, I'm telling you. Sit on girl, Namburo, Damburo is your baby. Only her and a queen soul. And I tell you, based on the basis like this now, so this and the command don't talk say beyond the investigation and prosecution, they won't talk say the important and safety and well-being of that rescue children, then they go take serious. If we no get rehabilitation center or therapy for Anambra State here, may they carry them go down to Lagos or cities where get the facility to actually rehabilitate, reprogram, and heal these children. The command say go work with appropriate child protection and relevant support agency to ensure say the victim receive necessary care, protection, counseling, and other support required for their recovery. Their identities and privacy, then they go protect throughout the process, and they will be treated with compassion and sensitivity. The police command also praise a vigilante operative for the area. He also praise bloggers, so resident, in fact, I go greet Amanda Chisom. blog. I go greet Oge Wanyi Neni. I go greet our honorable Chibi came. We greet you. We go people will go greet Brekete, including the Anambra Police Command. We launch into action with immediate alacrity and all local marketing. The best way not greet for me to drop Gidiba na SP Tochuku Ikenga PPRO of Police Anambra Police Command. No be smarting on top this very matter. Now, first of all, this woman don't bring a very bad reputation to our Onitsha. Onitsha women in Abambo, here the Anyan Bawis to hustle, take care of our children, feed our children. With this kind character, I never see him. This one, he shocked me, unbelievable. In fact, he felt that, are you kidding me? I felt, no, I felt they said, no, this must, this cannot be, this cannot be. This is not possible. It's not possible until you see, and you now say, oh, that the enemy is no more somewhere. The devil is not far away. It's not among men. A lot on top of this one. And today we're going to talk about, today we're going to talk about that very one as it may be. We want to know the way forward, the excesses of people will be say they go the extreme end of each way go doing the all manner of as again yes waiting how did they talk and now how did they talk and all bad now bad all dying are dying and they tell you say big money doesn't come clean money doesn't come big, you know, waiting body yeah motivation whether they use they take the encourage bad thing. They tell you say, if you want to make it in life, you throw away shame and dignity. They tell you say, I'm worried about that. I'm going to go for a while. I'm going to go for a while. I'm going to go for a while. I'm going to go for a while. I'm going to go motivation is see from in fact. Or come more. Say, good claim, good thing doesn't come well. It doesn't come good. A bad thing, orishirishi. Why me, oh? On top of that very level. I said, I'm going to go me phone line. What do you think? You know, you go be the best way to end child molestation. We've seen the height of child abuse report in Anambra State, and we think it just end with child abuse. Another person don't give us a new dimension to this very one. And they're abusing the child. The child is crying, mommy, mom, you do abba. In pains, suffering, waiting. To please who? Strangers, we don't know you. We don't know you. And then this kind of people, are they really qualified to have children? Why should you? But the ones who be her picking and the ones who don't belong to her, she followed them, defile all of them. Then the husband man, he won't tell me, you know they see your wife social media page. You know they hear her because people are following her. She has over 3,000 followers. Onwe bonye bologi sina lekwe lekwe ihe wunye gine mone mempo ko iban kete. But on enye gili, you know, sometimes some men would take the place of a woman while the woman becomes a man in feeding them. So when the woman do wrong, they don't even get mad to talk. After all, now the woman, they feed you. Is that the case? Now police actually say you're not aware. Hi. Call us for 0032789512 0029844005 and 0057309377 for WhatsApp ID for 0912251 1075. Talking about the family of the ghetto report, they tell us, say then come, they try to beg or make a
1: Hello.
2: Hello, what's your best friend?
1: Hello.
0: Hello, would they hear you? If you hear them.
2: Yes, but you know the yells. Hello, what's your best friend? Hello.
0: Hello, I there with you.
3: Yeah, good afternoon.
0: Afternoon, good to you.
3: This is Mr. Albany, calling from the first.
0: Okay.
3: What I want to say there is this, there is no amount of how a woman will take care of you, and you will see something bad happening, you will keep quiet.
0: Okay.
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0: All right, oh, welcome back on top this level. For a fact from this, we say no be today this woman start this thing. It just be like saying that today he koya ju. He water go. And then this Angule, Angwanya Abatete, you know, she's been doing this. And the most heartbreaking matter on this is that you know, those the children involved are too young. Omeniru, Omenazu, Iwatago. Their organs are too young for that kind of a thing. They're terrible. And the way TikTok, they allow some things where they stop for this. That they need to, TikTok need to change. Facebook, you can't, you get, you know, if you even post one kind of thing, Facebook will first put you for prison. Suspend you from commenting or from posting, you know, for a while. So, Facebook, all the kwegu, I mean, TikTok, all the kwegu, you know, you get some things where we know even they expect from you. But all the go call your day, as it take being. Kedi fire me anguli wanya abatete. Kedi fire me. Well, on nature like this, picture the image of furniture. On each other trend together with her. Hello. Yes, sir.
1: My name is Victor, calling from Anambra.
0: I greet you plenty. Welcome.
1: Hello?
0: Yes.
2: How do you hear you?
1: I'm not the really good to know.
2: Just the go on, we do hear you.
1: Okay, do you hear me?
2: Yes.
1: Okay. What I want to say about the thing is that the man saying that he's not aware that his wife is into that thing may be true, because the wife may block the husband from him seeing her post. And that.
0: But what about those where they watch the post? One or two person for don't see him and tell the husband. So there is nothing hidden under the sun. Hello.
2: Hello, what's up,
1: FM? Hello.
0: Yes, I greet you plenty.
1: If you can decide the man,
0: yes, so
1: like with me, okay, I'm not a peaceful person. I'm anyhow example of the thing I have. See that woman, for me, that woman is a devil. She's a devil herself. So the same thing that she did to die to those children, to me, that can not act up. We are the each like walk her up here. Anything that she see, yeah, make she put her. Anything that she see, yeah, make she just put her like that. Pull or abort, pull her, okay, walk her, put her. She men, go do that, and walk her with them as if I was it. Anything that she see, make she put her. As she sees an animal, she did.
0: No be lie. The boy child, you're defiling. The boy child, where this woman keep on top of herself, they defy the boy. The boy is not up to 7 years. The boy is 6 years. The small newborn baby, 2 years. Hey, Okoto Riba. The girl, 9 years old, 2 years old, 6 years old boy. Makego. Makego, iwene lomo ge no. 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

0: All right, on 93.7 was Zobia FM on each channel, dear you day. This is Kajad Makes Sense afternoon. Eunice and Ifesi Nachina Imbalansi here with me, Akugo. And today we say chai. You know what happened today, eh? Eligwe ne bego di akwa. The heavens need to cry.
1: He touch him.
0: He even touch God. This matter. 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Ijekwa the woman page fundi da. Before me che that her page, eh? The mother download go the video. 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Hi. 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Ihe na adiro mma, adiro mma. Hello.
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0: I greet you bongaliciously.
3: Akugo, good afternoon, this afternoon. I greet you.
2: I greet you.
0: Yes,
2: too.
0: So and you need.
3: Akugo. This matter where you tell us this afternoon, the matter, in fact, as I don't hear the reason the thing, and they try to, find out within the try to achieve. What you should actually try to achieve with this kind of demonic act. Like, this morning I just put in my social media. They say from ladies. This was what did they call them? Teenagers. When they can't go to one hotel like that, they do all this work. That one said, we see the shots for that one. This one was here. Now, according to a mother. Sometimes I didn't think this was what I said. This woman, which kind of enter her to carry this such thing to do to her own children, then come carry and put on social media. Hey, as that last caller talk, now devil incarnate she be, and she needs to be treated as one. They will give them, that's what the thing just tell me. In fact, I know what is the law to put to them, make them do to them. So that all that we get up for mind is the big first thing. But that is a little bit try and again. At the moment, this is a big loss.
0: Hi. Don't be small, ridiculous. So it may you go the one that a mother, mothers are the ones that are meant to protect child. So if another person do this thing to your child, you will not fight and protect your child. Give me a state level by federal government. I'm telling you. Oh yeah, Jerry in for it. Hello.
2: Hello, what's your wife? Hello. Hello, Azuba FM.
0: Hello. Keep talk now, would they hear you? Hello.
2: Can you give your voice, Bella?
0: No, we can't do this with you, yeah? You no go call us with bedroom voice. Hello.
2: Hello, Azuba FM.
4: Hello.
0: Yes, sir. Good afternoon.
4: Yeah, good afternoon. I miss you, come back. Not so we don't disturb too much. I find it tough.
0: Okay, fine. Greet your baby for me.
4: What do you know? They talk this afternoon. I really enter my head. When I see that woman, that's from the devil. Why I call them devil? Because another thing, how person, so that again, 9 months in it. Deliver them, Sunday is them. They ask porn, because that's where they ask them a porn. They need better, I believe there, every law, guess what they say they treat them. They never know where they abide on every woman, where they do that kind of thing. So that's every woman fix the full law. And as for the man, what for the man, they come say, a man don't know whether that kind of thing they happen. That's two things that they involve. Either you know or you don't know.

0: This in the link to that account.
1: Okay, thank you. Greet your baby for me. All right, thank you. Greet your baby for us. On top of that very one, truly, this woman do what they call abominable. First, the boy, she by herself, run minister of make way for the boy on live video, defy the boy, a small boy of 6 years. The three, one of 2 years, he defile him. The one of 9 years, he defile him. The one of before 3 years, he defied again. So it's too much. It's too much. It's too much. And she say, now AI, she go prove to us how that thing take be AI. Which, obviously, all the intelligence, all the IT tech guys, then we don't see that video say it's not any AI.
2: Written.
1: And you know, police arrest her Ngwolo, instrument of Mekwe. All the whole toys, instrument Ojichalolo, they arrested it together. So, it's not a thing. And then reports where they reach us say she they do, you know, she they send the video to evil people where we say, oh, you body call them pedophiles, you know, where we say those people, they always hunt children to defy children, to abuse children. Those, they send the videos to them, allegedly, 100K per video. Yet, Odeka Ogbenyonunto, looking impenetrable. That kind, you can't even prosper with that kind of money. You can't prosper. I'm telling you, what can one give in exchange of his the life of his children? That one. Mother Satan.
3: Hello. What's up,
1: your yes, sir.
3: Good afternoon.
1: Good to you.
3: First caller.
1: Morning.
3: I
1: not trust
3: that woman. I ain't
1: getting
3: children.
1: So
3: I ain't getting children.
1: You get some way be our own. You get others
3: say no
1: be
3: our own.
1: Come on, for where you did now.
3: To know whether the husband know about
1: her. The husband say he didn't aware.
3: Unless say the husband, you must block the husband for in social media so that they know what they see she will do. So they need to investigate that man very well.
1: Okay. All right. Another thing be say, please, this thing where family go come when your person do bad thing. You see, waiting the person do na crime. You come they bring the pity card. Zukwanike. Don't come and bring bad name to the Zoike. A real person go say, if my pikin is found guilty of doing this wrong thing, let him serve for it. You understand?
4: Yes.
1: Maybe during the judgment, you can appeal for leniency. That he believes, say, if he go through this thing, saying he go give an, he go learn a lesson. No be say, you can do like, say, what thing he do? No, you don't do that. The where you could have done the work in when training the child, maybe you no train him. Ona na tega one e send drone. Ine helia. Ezibo nwa. Nwa ka nwa. Ehe. Now, odigo ko yade. Hello.
4: Hello, what's up, FM?
5: Hello, Akudo.
1: Yes, I greet you plenty.
5: I call back. I want to see. See, you know what you're doing here, now you know, man. Those people where they plead on behalf of that woman, it's power in my hand, all of them, Manganga, including the whole band, all of them, Manganga, nobody, I don't want to say anybody, which guy plead, they say that will be the totally for them. I don't know what to do about this thing.
1: honestly. Because I can't the one that say the people, anyway, the people will go to arrest her. They were just saying, Mwanyi, Yirakwa, put out your Biko. They even had Biko. Biko, you're under arrest. I said, I know I feel wrong. She was shopping mad. You want to go? I know if it was Umada. Umada Ndibo Jemono.
2: No, Umada would deal with her.
1: Umada would have nyeya, itawa, itozowa, ipiawam, ipiawam. Then I might chance Ndi Woji, and maybe Zenke fa. You want to go? I'm not a preacher of I'm not a preacher of you understand. I'm a gentleman. If you know me, I'm a gentleman. Yeah, you can witness for me. Gentility, ne back weapon. No, I don't bugo the gentility. Man, this type of a team, that where you need because corner like this now. No. You just it's again. Gina meifa. You know, Umada will just give you a tawarai. You know, went on wiggy in 3D. Man, all the other man, I like as police, we are so very professional, man, the vigilante, very professional in their arrest. Hello.
4: How's it going, friend?
6: Hello.
1: Yes, sir.
6: I don't know whether
1: sorry, Jerry, now rain, they make the network, no verse. Okay.
6: So, this bad thing said the woman.
1: Hi.
4: Hello, Azubi FM. I know they hear him.
1: If the woman voice low, well,
4: yes,
1: well.
4: Yes.
6: Hello, good afternoon.
1: Afternoon, yes, good to
6: I'm
1: you.
6: I'm afraid to go talk.
1: Okay.
6: It's the first year.
1: No,
6: it's true when they enter, but this one is obvious. All these things is from the pit of hell. Why I need the air?
1: It's a matter of odo. I'm telling you, man, how do you go call you? Only how you had it on at this one, madam, you have to go in for it. I'm telling you. So that when the name Kehan and Zuzo, Haga mana, they need to stop. The law will come for them. The law, Andy, there are. Don't worry, investigation gets up. One Monday, ne he liya na comment session. Oh, wonderful! Oh, I love this.
2: In a month.
1: Oh, you're doing well. Oh, this your child will be. Well, this your child na piyoko. Don't because anabase police command. Mechaze imebe ndi comment session because they are revealing their nature.
2: Yes.
1: They are revealing their. You know, say, oh, by their fruit, you shall know them.
4: Yes.
1: Oh, yeah, for Obelenwa, they're back, and they're mentoring Obelenwa. On Jenna comment session, you know, they're lovely. I like it. Biko, Biko. They should arrest such people. They should arrest such people. For being, Kedihana, where? Accomplice. Kedihana, where? Accomplice. Oh, Yibo? Accomplice. Now support in her job. Hey, Chineke. 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So, surely is it that they have told you? You see, mind your. 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Hey, see, mind your business. And when you nye nye mind your business. Mind your. Now police have caressed the person. You're looking for who not to mind your business. You know, why me, mommy? Why me?
2: How long?
1: You won't tell me, say they no ever report. Because the name people where they follow no ever report your picking. Say, this your picking. We see the video where she they do online. No, it they bad. Nobody don't tell you as a husband. Nobody don't report your daughter to you as a mother or report your sister to you as a brother. You want to tell me that? Why me? Why me? I be the tell you say, mind your business. You get who they feed. Mind your business. This crater of this generation now will be say, olden days, community now get picking. Community they train picking. Now, everybody they do. If person you observe bad thing about your picking, you go even insult them. Plan say, he consign you.
2: Now
1: you're picking. You don't train your own finish. Now like this will continue. Things will spoil for our society. Mogu we'll go say market Crystal Gardeners say don't gallant with us, and you know say to buy land where legit, where they real land where be say no magomago, no wuru wuru, no story that touch, no GPT. Now Crystal Gardeners say they run that one, they run Angel off. So make we carry you go now to informate from Crystal Garden Estate.
7: 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I just say ma use this kulele zone time. Come remind you say it is very important. 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Now be say you know they plan well for the future. 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They get land for Shigbe, Abakliki, Ebonyi State, close to 135 Junction and Premier School. Crystal Garden Estate don't even work as so they get land for inside Federal Capital Territory. Hey! Now be say you and President Fee just they live for the same city, you no go no. For that land where they behind Centenary City by Army Checking Point, Kuje, Abuja. One good thing where you suppose know about Crystal Garden be say, oh, their land. Na genuine. They know they tell Tori about their land at all. No be what I ordered versus waiting I get to. Crystal Garden Estate. Then they get land from 1.5 million, 1.7 million, and even above, depending on how the mood they carry them. Their documentation are free of charge. You no go here say you don't pay for land finish. You go constantly pay extra money to collect the documents of your land. Abana. And you know they add any extra or hidden money, then they very fast too. With their documentation, within 48 hours, your document go ready. Then they quick allocate land. Not be the one where you go pay for January. And they never show you your land even for October, November. Which kind of this is that now? Nah. You no go pay for development fee for any land where you buy from Crystal Garden. 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

All right, 93.7 was Zobia FM on it, and dear you day. This Kajad makes sense. This one say Jupiter from Oka is say this is not the height of it though. I don't think the husband of the wife, winch a wife, no no agree, no say this mentally okay. Before now GROWM trend, they are doing with pants and boxers. But now they are now starting the trend from bathroom all for cheap coin. Now this one don't go defile even her 9-month-old. Now so one man defile his own daughter from 13 years. In fact, make her go to market.

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All right, welcome back on top that particular level. I've been there read message from Jupiter for Mocha. Jupiter talk say, you don't see many things, so then I self the penum from a person where defiling 9 months old, pekin, baby, to the one way defiling own daughter from 13 years to 19 years. The more this is more than Sodom and Gomorrah, Anguleka, my food. He said this woman should use. They supposed use them for cleansing and sacrifice for the sake of furniture reputation. Hey, hey. He said, and the people that purchase the video and gift the her should be tagged as a maybe you mark you gonna rapist. He said, also suggest say that suggestion bad though. He said, in fact, he feel the pain of the child. It not be only you. Imagine your person mama, they doing picking that in blood, they come and she still, that woman, she need to, I thank Anambra State Police Command. They need to deal with her. They will deal with it. Iwan Iji Anambra Egwegu. Iji our Professor Egwegu. Professor Chukwumacha Soludo. Anatugegu. Anatugegu. We know our governor. Oh, yeah, this woman, you should learn the hard way. It's a letter family also. You know? The family should just hide their face for giving birth to this legal. Okay. But nobody family. Madam Wikizu Kwamwayo Fuma. Mwaye walakea zubi maybe onwea. So I will not to blame family sha. He said, please, and Jamaica should just blow the trumpet. Calm down, no. Calm down, the no one car. He said, why women are doing this to their children? It's too much. Jupiter from Mocha Night Talk, this one. This one talks. Say, good afternoon, Akugo Domero from Milan. I come across the lady video yesterday. I was heartbroken. The lady is possessed. Eh? She is not an ordinary. Even one of the babies is crying. And I'm happy, in fact, she's doing it. I'm happy they have arrested her. She should go in for life. Life in prison. Uncle Bado said the thing see the baffle me Akugo. I see they think that thing again. Whether the woman they possess or quasi na one million. Please don't go and spoiling the good in 1 million them. You understand? As it be like this, now here match break. And I'm breast the police. Imechala with this woman. Forward her to Abuja headquarters. Corner Afugo did the president, you know. Abru Kirikiri Kuje or Sokoto prison. Now here we match a break on top of the Oyana Menjo Pakan and John and Jadiroma.

Sirius 93.7 was away from Jigma Station. Short Sports Walk, another show for you. Shabalima for let you know the latest headlines as at 3 PM on top of Jigma Station 93.7 was away FM. Zanana, my name Shabali. Let's get games that will go happen for inside the CAF Champions League qualification round. Now we get one game. Rangers International, we do represent Nigeria. Yes, one of the representatives for inside Nigeria. We they play for inside the CAF Champions League qualification games. We go there live currently. 4 minutes. AS Supermark of Benin versus Rangers International. Still goalless for inside that game. Also, we get another game will go happen for inside the CAF Confederations Cup. The likes of Primeiro de Agosto of Angola go face up against Grey Mamba Club for Eswatini. For inside still CAF Confederations Cup qualification, Real Bamako of Mali go face up against Vitesse AFC of Burkina Faso. Yes, out there in the top flight leagues in Europe, we get games we go day live for inside the English Championship. West Ham for inside the Championship, the second division of English football, will face up against Wrexham United by 8 PM. Rennes versus Marseille for the French League on by 7:45. While for the German Bundesliga, Union Berlin versus Schalke 04 by 7:30, while the Italian Serie A, Venezia versus Fiorentina, for the Netherlands Eredivisie, AZ Alkmaar versus Willem FC for inside footballing matters. As a slow save for inside football, Kylian Mbappe don't come out to respond to defensive criticism, and he don't come out to talk, say he no good take him personally. Kylian Mbappe don't respond to criticism regarding the defensive commitments for inside Real Madrid. The French forward, who they are among the nominees for the 2026 Ballon d'Or, believes say those critics, where they focused on waiting in they do, they no suppose they talk him like that, as him believes saying they do everything he's supposed to do on the pitch very well to his best ability. In talk say, if I don't score, people will ask why I know they score. Everyone don't know say I did very capable for plenty years now, and they know say every human element once in a while go always come on, but now human nature to always they focus on something we be say person and know they do well. At least now we think Kylian Mbappe been talk after a lot of people been considered and criticizing last season performance for Real Madrid, despite his fact saying be end the season as a La Liga top goal scorer for 25 goals for inside 31 games. Elsewhere, yes, for inside US Open, my fellow legend, so we'll get the semi final game for inside the US Open. The first semi final, Alexander Zverev, world number one, go face off against Karen Khachanov by 8 PM for inside the men's single. Then later, tomorrow, yes, the second semi final game between world number eight, Frances Tiafo versus Ben Shelton of USA for inside the second men's final. Men's semi-final, yes, for inside the U.S. Open. For the women's single, yes, we don't get qualification now. Confirmate for inside the finals of the women's single. Arina Sabalenka, world number one, go face off against Elena Rybakina, the world number two, for inside the finals of the women's U.S. Open. Now, for you, we're going to talk about Short Sports Walker. Don't forget, say by 8 p.m., Double O himself, I go there on top of Football Republic. He may forgive you all the latest, all the information we suppose know based on as they happen on top of Football Republic. Now, see Jigma Station 93.7 Zobi FM. Go other shows and Patagway do go come on for your listening pleasure. So make sure you just plan your put and no go nowhere as we go come back after this one.

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0: Yes, so my people, how in a day? 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
1: As you the waka inside the weekend, you go need to shine your eye where we pass up on your eye. You want to sabi that story where they shell it for the area inside the week. When you know they are around, you gonna need to sabi how to work at Jejeni and Wayoli without any atom of Hadai no. Oh yeah, join the Worry Boy voice. Yes, yes, the Toku Toku Chiemo on top of you don't shell it. You don't shell it. Every Friday by 7 p.m. go reach 8 p.m. to get updates on top safety tips where you gonna need to get catched for the week. Oh. You get on top. You don't shelle. You don't shelle. We talk to Chiemo. MC Worry Boy. CFR.

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Now there, it's today. This very makes sense evening. And check your time. 20 minutes done ready. Waka Kumot inside of 7 p.m. And then, so I tell you, welcome for Inside Don Shella. This very makes sense evening. Today is Ceremon Friday, the 11th day for Inside the month of September 2026. How the house to go today? How the walk up the walker go today? If you stay inside the road there, make sure you drive gently and early. Avoid careless overtaking and avoid overspeeding. As you know how it is, they go for inside the road. Obey traffic rules. No disobey traffic rules, and then no cause go slow for there. And then, in case you don't want to the voice of the person where they hear, my name never still change. My name is Ceremon MC Worry Boy CFR, aka the Toku Toku Chamo. And I don't show inside this very makes sense evening for inside the don't shelle. Make I begin to update you how you take the shelle for inside the Bodo, Nigeria, and one or twos we don't shelle for inside the week. Not being small thing, as many things, don't shelle inside this very, very week. So, with me and you, as you don't put. So, as we enter the weekend, so, you know, say you go got to shine your eye to avoid stories when we say it touch you the heart. But before I begin the yarn you high, take a shell for inside the week. I make a work letter. This is Bedu So, with the man Fola and Bella Shimuda with Zlatan title It's Over. From there, we go Rich Market. Once I come back, I will update you. I take shell for inside this week. And the latest we shell for today inside Anambra, as me and you day, to inside it on shell this evening. Make sure so you know touch the dial. They come back.

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0: Na papa God be the defender because wahala plenty. Wahala dey well and no be smarty. Na still inside the Troop Mile Station 93.7 was over FM Onicha. Na there me and you still carry sit down put to this very make sense evening. And that one at the summer in a danger by P Square because no be small wahala dey. So as I carry come this evening to come begin to download you as you take a shell for inside this week as you take go because no be small matters. Wahala. Full ground for inside there. This is our Obodo Nigeria with me and you. This is Dawn. And many things they happen on a daily basis. Now for you, where they there as a man, as a woman, to shine your eye, especially for weekend. So where we say the show face because now that time it be like say the thing they take it happen well. But then I make us start from the latest as it take go. Begin to update you, check the go for inside our own Anambra. So, you don't shell a say Anambra State Police, they don't arrest a 36 year old woman over alleged child pornography for inside Onitsha. Can rescue 4 children for inside her hand. They said they arrested this woman, so we are named Angolika Onyanusia. Over alleged case of child pornography that is in the taking Pekin, they do yeah online on top of social media. I believe say most of our day I don't see the videos, I see the trend. But then I beg, make on stop the share that video. Many people don't send them to me and I don't find them funny because the way people take they share them now as per se, it don't become content. And then when you indulge in that act, you and that woman now, I go classify on a say on a don't day in the same, I go put on a say on a don't day in the same category. Because this woman, they carry her picking on a live video where people on top of social media and from different parts of the world, they watch, take her picking, they insert some kind of make with toys for her private region. Something will be say if another person do to her pikin, she feel pour acid on top of the person. Now she did do. Not only she did do them, but she put them on the internet with different people they watch. Or because of say she want make money. I don't see one video where popular Southeast comedian Onyobodo Onko SP for him page when they ask the woman say how much he don't make from this. From this rubbish, which she don't do. He says she don't make about $300, been at $300,000 no fit really phantom. Because as I watch the video, anger they boil in me. If not be say jungle justice, na crime against the law and against humanity. And everybody they frown at jungle justice, why would they also campaign against them? Make people not do them. But if to sin as something where they approved, such a woman not deserve to dear life. They supposed to throw them behind bars. May she not see the surface of the earth again. A child of 5 years old. Now you insert those kind things for her private part. Not even one side, the two side. They even put the other one for her mouth. Put them online. They even boast, say nothing will happen. A mother at that, a 36-year-old woman. She be saying a person with a 20-something years, they'll say, now children of these days, now they know, what did they know? Now Gen Z. This one too, now Gen Z. Because this thing where she even do, some Gen Z no go fit get mind to them. I even see the question, today she'll say, now she get that picking. Because they say not be only that Pekin itself, she been do them. Say she been do them to the eldest one too. Before you begin do them this one now. Before her cup kung fu now, where they don't arrest them now. So tell you, according to even the here now, see, she they charge us nothing less than 100,000 if you won't get access to the video. Why some men? We no get shame. We don't lose their sanity. Why I go say they be animal in human form, and then they encourage this woman, with some women out there too. They encourage this woman for something where they know say their own sister, their own pikin, they no go allow them make them go through that kind of thing. Because the thing no give joy at all. I say to say that they say for one day, say person get rights to take laws into in hand. Say that every human being, every year, they give you just one day, say take laws into your hand, they go scot free. Walaya for just say make them leave that woman. May they just leave, may they just bring them out. May police no hold them. Because now she done they beg, may them forgive them. The next thing we'll go here now the handwork of the devil, because it's easy for us to blame the devil. Where would they cry? Say child molestation day too much. Say na old men they spoil small small children. I don't even know say mama we born pikin. Go fit get mind to do own pikin like that. This kind of woman, if you do mistake, carry your pikin, give them to stay with them. As a maid or as house help. Oh! It's well. I know if you talk waiting there, my mind finish. Because if I talk and finish now, problem go there. Because this woman now, only God know how many people she don't do this kind of thing to. And this now woman where I see pictures of her in a uniform. Where mothers they wear a respected uniform, and no one mention name. Maybe like say if I mention name, anybody go beat me. But make we leave that one apart. But if she wear that uniform, we be see if you see him, you go respect. You say, oh, ndine mama. She wear them. And if she come out, she'll say, I'm a mother. And she do this kind of thing. Imagine say na the man do that kind of thing. Imagine say na man do this kind of thing. But for a woman to do this kind of thing. I beg your parents, mama and papa. Now weekend be this. As we enter and so they checkmate your children. Papa, every day, no be you go market in the morning, come back for in the evening. You know, they follow your children, know how far them be. Your own, as you come back, maybe if you come, as you they come back, you branch one joint, you drink as you like, you chop belly full. As you come back, they put food for table for you, you chop, you bath, go sleep. You and your children, now need to sit down and talk. Because if say this girl now and the papa, they talk well. Because I know, say, daughters and their fathers, they get rapport even from small. They know they carry their papa play. Maybe one day, if I don't tell him papa this kind of thing, even when they get the shout to say they pain them, the woman still get mind. Because as pikin self, they do papa, they do mama. Now, so now mama now and papa now, don't they do children? To that time for inside our Anambra, they cry, say, his son, a boy of 20 years plus, killing own papa for inside Anambra. Now this one. That one just inside last month it happened. Now this one, now we hear. As they break, now so they hear more. If he be like, say, this one now, nine wars pass. Maybe before we go enter October now, or by October, we go hear another one, we'll be safe here. We go even say, oh, this woman there for Cuckoo Maker and Reverend Sister, her own self, they learn work. Because many, many things, they happen around you. For that flat where they live. For that street where they live. For that estate where they live. For that community where they live. Many things, they happen. Now, the one way you see, now you sabi. The one way you know see and the one way you know hear, you don't know about them. So I beg, as weekend they come, so make we follow our children, they talk. Parents, I see they talk, go closer to your children, whether it be papa, it be mama. No leave training of pekin for one person. This, na maybe man, my owner to make money, na their mama work, he be to train them. We know they get unclear. We know they get unclear at all. Because now they bring about all these many things. Now, why one brother for the area could they molest your male pekin, your boy child, your girl child? Pekin no go fit tell you. Because you and the pekin, we are on the follow talk.
1: It is well, oh.
0: You don't see Shella inside this week now. See, 4-year-old twin boys then go the land of no return after then chop a bread where then put a rat poison inside, drop for rats them to chop. Now, the twins now, they don't go chop that bread. They don't go pick up for ground where they chop. Now, they don't kaput. So you, where they put a rat poison, they put a hard substance around the environment, I beg. Like they'd always write, keep out of the reach of children. It is very, very important. Even when you keep, still tell them, no go deal, because children are that way you tell them, may they no do, now they won't do. Inside the Delta also, you see Shelley inside this week, say 31-year-old NYC corps member, they arrest them over child molestation of a 6-year-old girl inside Delta State. This is not the case within inside our society. A core member, 31-year-old, he live in fellow core members, wayful everywhere. He live in fellow age mates, matured people. A 6-year-old girl, will be student for school, where he in the teach. Now, which example you can't teach the pekin? Which example you can't teach the pekin? It's well, oh. Just say you waited here. School go soon. School now go soon resume. Some say, "Bill, I said they don't start." May you and your pekin they talk well. No look and say, ah, in chess, nothing don't come out now. This one, who won't look at? The days are bad. And bad people, they take opportunity. They do many things. That place where you no suspect, where your mind no fit go. Now, dear, now they go enter. So I beg, make they follow our children, they talk. Make they calm down. They follow them, the reason. Because, times get as it be. And that accident inside the weekend, though, mind how you do over speed. Because you don't shall say inside this week, a custom officer for inside the cross river now, he go the land of no return. As he try dodge pothole for inside the road. And I know, say this one, now over speeding, cause him. You know, get how you won't take tell me, now over speeding. Because like say, you know, the fire speed, that pothole, when he want dodge, we make a motor come out from road enter bush. If you see him early enough to match break. For you with the over fire speed. Once you carry motor, you the drive like say na Formula One, now you the art on a need for speed. You need to be careful. Over speeding the kill person. They talk I'm here steady. And then flood don't carry many children inside there this week, so I beg parents, the rain now this time, we see say September, the rain still heavy, like the one we fall this afternoon, no be small rain. If weather don't they change, no send this small pekin go outside. Even you for as a big person, because even inside our car here, he carry one woman, where keke man they try to help him, the same flood carry him join him. Two of them now don't go, the land of no return. Once the rain don't fall heavily and water don't cover everywhere, nobody then rain the flood. No, they know who be adult and who be small pekin. If it in say, I know where this goat are there, now this side, now this side. No, as you pull leg, you don't go. No grip. So I beg, make a mind how they take send children out if weather they change or rain they fall, especially now where they enter weekend. I no go like on Monday now, go come begin the year stories again, say flood don't carry person for inside the weekend. I beg, me, I de beg. And our government make una do drainage system. Any drainage system we don't fool, make una clear them. Our local government them, make una do them. Very important. Human life, they important. But more rich market will they come, not as you die.
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Yo, so now be smart in and stay inside the Choke Mouth Station 93.7 was a very famous niche and there was still Tanda Pooch and we still there inside E. Don Shelley.

Yeah, so go on your knees to pray because many things they happen. Many. A lot of things are really happening. I'm not gonna lie for you. And also weekend don't come. We people take the go weekend as well. You will be say you did there. A young lady where they go visit any man, you need to careful because police don't arrest one man now as he takes shelle after him killing girlfriend for inside Kaduna State. So you need to be careful as you go visit. Make sure say your family know where you go. If you know, say you know, if you tell your family where you go, you never reach to get a relationship. You never reach. If your family know, if you know, say, now me and this boy, they work out together. Now me and this girl, they work out together. You never reach to get a relationship. That one about here, there, something you they do. And the day when he go boss, you no go there, dear. You no go there, dear. To help you to cry. Nobody go be your witness, so if it happen. Now you go they carry your cross, we go just they look you anya anya. So they beg you now. If they go weekend, they go visit man or woman, they come visit you. Make sure say her family they are aware. And make sure say you know the health status of that person when they come visit you. Because some people, when you see where they work, they suffer through one ailment or the other. And if he be saying that when he come your house, devil come put small hand inside the garri for you. My dear, he go come, the thing go come begin the worst. Because you know if he tell you no, he go buy market. So I beg, anywhere where they go this weekend, tell your family, tell your people, make them be aware. If not for anything, for the situation where security level take day, at least if anything happen, they go know where they go begin to find you from. Now I'm the one, and we may go to talk, put to stand now for inside this very make sense evening. And they also shall say one man killing mama, all because of farmland matter for inside Osun State. So you waited there, make sure say your pikin, they abuse hard substance. If you not say your pikin that abuse hard substance and you leave them, you not talk anything, you know they caution them, you know they follow them talk, you just lock up. If you say, now in life, now what you concern me? Now in life, as you not concern you, one day, will take you set example, the effect of that thing when in the take. Now your body go hit. When it hits you, you go understand how it did go. Now here me go the match break for inside the don't shell this evening. Be careful. Very, very careful. Cause not be smoting. Now here I will carry my back motor. 8 PM sharp, Football Republic will come your way. From 00, the Tiki Taka Master. Yes, Miki Gondi update you for inside the world of sports and inside all the Kepu Kepu for inside the world of football. Make you know how it take go reach 9 p.m. And once at 9 p.m., DJ Sniper, the wavy daddy himself, go come carry you the go for Bedu for Friday Night Live. Go reach till you retire for tonight. So make sure say you no touch the die. Tomorrow evening, once you knock 8 p.m. pitchy come, I will come back, come there with you for inside weekend jolly. Go reach 10 p.m. Make sure say you no touch the die. Now, good evening. Now well done. Hold body you. This one we ashake. Title worship.